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1: Bingo on G60, yeah, Pam.
0: Okay, cool. Bingo on G60. So N42, 064 is no good for this round. We got a bingo on G60. N42, 064 is no good for this round. Now keep those checkers on until you know it's a good bingo. So bingo on G60. N42, 064 is no good for this round.

Should be going 068, you said, eh? So B10, I-24, G60, and 068. Right on. One winner for this round, Mary France Lalo. Mary France, you just got yourself $100. Congratulations, Mary France.

Lucky seven was the Looney Pot? Four and 35, the Looney Pot. Yeah, and the Looney Ball number is B12, and the pot is at $435. So good luck, bingo players. Now, round two on your sheets is for the letter X. The letter X, $100. Letter X. And yes, again, your Looney Pot is $435. Letter X, $100. I-23,

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G54. The letter X, $100 prize. O 68.

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1: Pam Bingo on G58.
0: Okay, girl. Bingo on G58. So B13 is no good for this round. Bingo called in on G58 for the letter X. So B13, no good for this round. G58 is bingo. B13 is no good for this round. Now keep those checkers on until you know it's a good bingo. So bingo on G58. B13 is no good for this round.

5596. There we go, Wanda. B7. And B12. I26. And I20. G59. G58. O68. And O62. Right on, bingo. One winner for this round, Tina Lau. Tina, you just got yourself $100, Tina. 5596. Okay, next round, you're playing for two lines. Two lines for $100. Two lines. Good luck, bingo players. B14.

G57, G57. Two lines, $100 prize. And whoever's lucky enough to get this round, please, when you calls in, tell Wanda which way you got your bingo. Thank you. 074. 074.

0: 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You're playing for two lines.
1: Bingo on B7, Pam.
0: Okay. Bingo on B7, Wanda said. Bingo on B7, so therefore I-21 is no good. Bingo on B7, so I-21 is no good for this round. Now keep those checkers on. And just let you know again, those of you who are lucky enough of winning tonight, if you want the money in your account, deposit it in your account, send us your information, your banking information. 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And if you wins on your sheet, make sure you send a picture of your full sheet. Don't cut your card. And please have your card and your information in by noon if you want direct deposit by tomorrow afternoon. And if it's not in by noon tomorrow, then it will be the following week when you win. Well, your information will go in then, because information needs to be in by noon tomorrow. But then again, you're welcome to have a check.

8670. Okay, B up to the O. Yeah, B7, Wanda. B7. I-26. G-46. O-73. Then across the free. You got B-1. B-1, I-17. G-57. And O-74. Right on. One winner for this round, Delama Smith. Delama, you just got yourself $100. Congratulations to you.

Okay, coming up now is two stamps. That's two stamps in any corner of your card, and that's on the same card. On the same card, two stamps in any corner, and it's $100 prize. So it's two stamps in any corner on the same card for $100. Here we go with G53.

I-24. You're looking for two stamps in any corner of your card, and that's on the same card. $100 prize. 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

0: We have a bingo on 26, Pam.
1: Okay, girl. Bingo called in on I-26, so G-51 is no good for this round. Bingo's called in on I-26, so G-51 is no good for this round. But keep those checkers on.

2, 8. 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I-26. And I-25. Okay, down there again. And you got B8. B1. I-27. And I-24. Right on. 1 winner for this round, Marcella Bellado. There you go, Marcella. You just got yourself $100. Congratulations, Marcella. 7128. So you can put away your checkers now and get your dabbers out. We're going to go to a full card for $500. So put your checkers away for this week. Put them away till next week. And get out your dabbers. And good luck, bingo players. Full card, $500. Here we go with I-28. I-28. I'll give you a recall at the 50th number.

G59. That was your 50th number. For your recall, numbers called are to be, you got B1, 3, 4, 5, 6, 7, 8, 10, 12, and 14. Numbers called are the I, you got 16, 17, 18, 19, 21, 23, 25, 26, 27, 28, and 29. Numbers call are the N, 33, 35, 37, 38, 39, 41, 42, and 45. Call are G, you got 46, 49, 51, 52, 53, 54, 55, 56, 57, 58, 59, and 60. Called on the O's, you got 63, 64, 65, 66, 67, 68, 70, 71, and 74. So let's see now who's going to get that $500 tonight. One, two, three, four, you fellas. Let's just see how many's going to get that. $500. Pull the card and 36 and 36

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1: Bingo on B9, Pam.
0: Okay, cool. Bingo on B9. So N32 is no good for this round. Bingo called in on B9. So N32, no good for this round. That was a 60th number. B9. 60th number.

Just one yet. On bingo on B9, you said. 668, that's number. 668. Okay, here we go, Wanda. B14. 9. 4. 10. 1. I-17. 16. 27. 25. 18. Six, six, eight. I'm gonna, just going to find it again now. Okay, N38, 41, 45, 39, G56, 60, 59, 53, 54, 070, 74, 65, 73, and 66. Okay, this one here is good. Marker name. Leechers, right? 8609. Oh, I'm too far behind here. Right back this way. 8609.

8609. Here we go. Is 196. 14. 4. 9. 5. I-22. 17. 21. 28. 25. And 35. 45. 31. 38. G56, 52, 53, 60, and 54. 071, 67, 63, 64, and 65. Right on. So we got two winners. Paper gone now. Got one. Brought a moment till girl fell under the table or what? Hang on, now I gotta look for my other piece of paper.

0: 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Never went on an airline.
1: No, girl. I gave it to you already.
0: I had two of them there, but it, yeah, must have blown somewhere. I don't know where I went. Girl, disappeared. Leatrice, are you still listening, Leatrice Woodland? Can you please call back? I don't know what happened, girl. It was a spooky thing, but your paper just blew somewhere. We're still looking for it, me and Wanda. We don't have your card number. Leatrice, call us, please. Leatrice Woodland, give us a call, please. That's funny, T. Okay, we found it. We found it, Leatrice. Leatrice, we got it. We got it. Wanda found it, Leatrice. We got it. Well, that's a funny thing that blew right under there. She hung up, Wanda. Okay. So we got two winners. We got Leatrice Woodland and June Galibois. Girls, you got yourselves $250 each. Congratulations. Temperature is 9 outside now, and the winds are like not even 10 kilometers, not even 10. So I just remind you all again, those of you who won bingo, if you want to have your monies, your winnings, deposit it in your account, whether it's with an e-transfer or a deposit, send in your information along with your winning card by noontime tomorrow, please. And on the sheets, if you won, send a picture of your full sheet by noontime tomorrow. If not, yeah, the checks are still there if you want to have a check for yourself. That's just all up to you. All up to you. So thank you all again for supporting CJAS Radio. And finish off yourselves with a lovely night. And again, thank you to Wanda. And

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Thank you, thank you, thank you, ladies and gentlemen. It's nice to be here, I tell you. Nice to be here. I had a little trouble, though, getting here. You see, I don't know the city very well. And I'm driving down this one-way street going the wrong way. Now, what do you think of that? And I got pulled over, of course. Got pulled over, and the cop says, "Hey, buddy, you know where you're going?" I said, "Nope, but I must be late. Everybody's coming back." Anyway, I was in Calgary a while ago. See, I ran into this buddy of mine, Bob Goss. And, how you doing, Bob? And, so Bob was telling me this story. But this fella got this little darling, see? And he gets her out in his car. And they're kind of like getting acquainted. And he turns to her and says, "You want to get in the back seat?" And she says, "No, I want to stay up front with you." But anyway, he eventually got her in the back seat. And they went tooting at it and tooting at it. And, next thing you know, they get married. They get married, and they're happy for a couple of years, and next thing you know, they're divorced. Now, by then, of course, they got a little young fella, see? She takes them to court, and she gets $400 a month child support from them till the young fella is of age. So, I mean, he's being a good father, you know. He's taking them to ball games and, you know, going with his visiting rights to and hockey games and all that kind of stuff. And it's going pretty smooth, and one day, he turns to the young feller, and he said, "My son, look at the size of you." He said, "You're grown up right before my eyes?" He said, "Yes, Dad." He said, "I'll be 18 next week." He said, "18 already? My God, it seems like only last week I divorced your mother. Now look at the size of you now." "Yes, Dad. I'm getting up there, I tell you. I'm a man now." "Well, my son, listen, here's what I want you to do for me." He said, "You take the $400 that I've been sending your mother for you ever since you was a little baby, and you give it to your mother, and you give your mother a message for me. You tell your mother for me that this is the last payment, because you'll be 18 next week." And what's the look on her face? He went home and he said, "Mom," he said, "Dad gave me this $400 to give to you. He said, that to give you a message that this is the last payment, and for me to watch the look on your face." She said, "You go back and tell him he's not your father. Watch the look on his face." Here's a little romantic tear-jerking song I wrote called "I Used to Call Her Darling, But Now I Call Her Collect."

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They're all here. CJIS Radio St. Augustine, for today's people.

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0: and get all your essentials while having a relaxing coffee before you head home to make all that ooey-gooey goodness that the kids love.

The group Accessibilité Saint Augustin is a registered nonprofit organization whose mission and mandate is to implement and organize activities and events for individuals who suffer from various disabilities or loss of autonomy. Our objectives are as follows: increase visibility for the disabled, facilitate integration within the local communities, develop positive relationships with the community at large, increase activities for those with disabilities, promote volunteerism, increase awareness and sensitivity regarding the needs and rights of disabled persons, develop partnerships with community members and organizations, and development of recreational and educational activities. Group Accessibilité Saint Augustin, lending a voice that can reach out across all boundaries.

0: Radio, you air it every day, and I know you like it, so listen what I say. There's a station I know much better than the rest, and the station I mean is CJAS. Get you up in the morning and on the ball. Before you know it, you're dancing, singing, and all.
1: 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Anglican Church of St. Augustine.

the Junior Canadian Rangers, St. Augustine. Nothing you do as a child is ever wasted. Have the courage to follow your heart and intuition. Somehow you already know what you truly want to become. The Junior Canadian Rangers, St. Augustine Patrol. Any youth interested in joining the Junior Canadian Rangers in St. Augustine, contact Jimmy McKinnon, Zeno Lavallee, or Laurette Galibois.

Thank you, friends. I was coming back anyway. In all sincerity, just about too pooped to pop. But I got you Tutti Frutti. Just wait a minute. Now, friends, we got a song here that we have on record. This song here's really been a big seller for me. It's over 43. The song is called Money Honey.

Elvis. 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Wish him farewell. Nice trip. Elvis.

Hi, this is Jesse Driscoll. CJAS has thousands of songs from many different genres for people of all ages. CJAS, a voice for St. Augustine.

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The winds

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Thanks a million to the CJIS Bingo volunteers for sharing their time. You make the CJIS Bingo on Wednesday nights an enjoyable weekly event. Keep up the great work.

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The Junior Canadian Rangers of St. Augustine is a program that helps youths aged 12 to 18 develop ranger, life, and traditional skills. Ranger skills such as first aid training, navigating with a map, compass, and GPS.

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Looking for something to eat? Maybe you're just trying to find something new. Whatever it is, come to Tamarama's. We only do everything.

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all the booze one man could tote. While I loaded the boat and filled the tank and tried to get that motor to crank, Harold just sat there sipping on a long neck beer.

Well, I was concentrating, perfecting my cast, hoping to land a trophy bass, and Harold was having trouble trying to find the lake. Laying there beside him at his feet was an anchor line, coiled up real neat. Harold saw it, and white as a ghost, and hollered, "Snake!"

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And Harold looked up at the sky and said, "Lord, is that you?" And then he knelt there in that heavenly glow and said, "Lord, you know I ain't ready to go, so if you'd pass me by tonight, oh, I will reform." And then they threw down a raft and I paddled us home, and he never touched a drop from that moment on. You know, the Lord works in mysterious ways, his miracles to perform.

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1: 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I hope no one heard that.

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Although your work on earth is done, your life in heaven has just begun. Your struggles here may have been hard, but when they're over, know now that you can rest easy. The Graveyard Committee in St. Augustine, with much respect and care, have a great day, everyone. From the Graveyard Committee.

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The Silver Years Show on CJIS is brought to you in part by the Municipality of St. Augustine.

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Kevin Bateman Center in St. Augustine focuses on physical activity. 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Just-

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That's right, I'm here to remind you about driving safely. Keep your eyes peeled and keep both hands on the wheel. 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

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I hate

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We're sitting on top of the world. Yes, the world. Where are you, Bobby? Well, it is one spring, one sunny day. That's when you left me, baby, honey. You done gone away, but I don't care now, 'cause I'm sitting on top of the world.

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I'm listening to CJJS Radio, St. Augustine. Have a good day, everyone.

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0: Cabin Breaker 19, this here's a rubber duck. You got a copy on me, Pigpen? Come on. Yeah, 10-4, Pigpen, for sure, for sure. By golly, it's clean clear to Flagtown. Come on. Yeah, it's a big 10-4 there, Pigpen. Yeah, we definitely got the front door, good buddy. Mercy sakes alive, looks like we got us a convoy.
1: It was the dark of the moon on the 6th of June in a Kenworth pulling logs. Cab over Pete with a reefer on and a Jimmy hauling hogs. We was headed for Bear on I-10 about a mile out of Shaky Town. I says, Pigpen, this here's the rubber duck and I'm about to put the hammer down.

0: mile or so. 10, roger, them hogs is getting intense up here.
1: By the time we got into Tulsa town, we had 85 trucks and all. But there's a roadblock up on the clover leaf, and them bears are wall to wall. And them smokies as thick as bugs on a bumper. They even had a bear in the air. I says, calling all trucks, this here's the duck. We about to go a-hunting there.

0: starting to close up my sinuses. Mercy sakes, you better back off another 10.
1: Well, we rolled up Interstate 44 like a rocket sled on rails. Oh, we tore up all of our swindle sheets and left them sitting on the scales. By the time we hit that Chi-Town, and Bears was getting smart. He brought up some reinforcements from the Illinois National Guard. There's armored cars and tanks and jeeps and rigs of every size. Hey, them chicken coops was full of bears and choppers filled the skies. Oh, we shot the line and we went for broke with 1,000 screaming trucks. And 11 long-haired friends of Jesus in a chartreuse microbus.
0: Rubber duck is Sodbuster, come over. Yeah, 10-4 Sodbuster, listen, you want to put that microbus in behind that suicide jockey? Yeah, he's hauling dynamite and he needs all the help he can get.
1: Oh, he laid a strip for the Jersey Shore and prepared to cross the line. I could see the bridge was lined with bears, but I didn't have a doggone dime. I says, pig pen, this here's a rubber duck. We just ain't a-gonna pay no toll. So we crashed the gate doing 98. I says, let them truckers roll. 10

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1: 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In the MRC, Le Gulf de St. Laurent, be part of the solution. 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Good morning. Welcome to another day of broadcasting on CJIS Radio 93.5 from St. Augustine. 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Good morning, everyone, and welcome to the morning show for today, which is Thursday, September the 10th, with the temperature sitting at 13 this morning. Coming up on the morning show, we have a great variety of country music. I'll have your updated weather conditions along with community announcements as well as a contest question and lots more. So let's take a look at the weather for today. Light rain this morning. For the afternoon, we have rain 15 to 20 millimeters. Winds from the south, 35, gusting to 60, temperature of 13. Cloudy with showers tonight, westerly winds, 25, temperature of 13. Tomorrow, cloudy with showers, northwest winds, 30, a high of 15. Cloudy overnight, temperature of 7. Saturday, mainly sunny in the morning. In the afternoon, sunshine, a high of 13. Cloudy overnight, 9. Cloudy with sunny breaks, Sunday. South winds, 25, gusting to 40, a high of 16. Rain coming in overnight, temperature of 13. Monday, rain, temperature of 16. And as for the tide today, 9:45 this morning, it's going to be high at 5.6. At 4 o'clock this evening, low at 0.3. Marine forecast for the Northeast Gulf. Showers this afternoon and tonight. Fog patches forming near noon, dissipating tomorrow morning. Winds southwest 25 knots, increasing to 35 near noon, then diminishing to southwest 25 this evening. Winds increasing to west 35 tomorrow morning, diminishing to west 25 tomorrow evening. Saturday, northwest winds 25 knots, diminishing to southwest 10 to 15 in the afternoon. Sunday, winds southwest 25 to 35 knots. Monday, southwest 35 knots.

Okay, Ginger, good luck now in cutting those cards this morning. There you go. Ginger got the Seven of Diamonds, taking home $90.

for the STQ, the next overcross crossing for the overcraft, 7:45. It's from Pakwashippi, 8 o'clock St. Augustine side, 8:45 from Pakwashippi, 9 o'clock from the St. Augustine side. No more then until noon, 12 o'clock, and returning back over at 12:15. For the St. Augustine case at Desjardins, they are open from, today is Thursday, so that's 10 until 6 p.m. this evening. Case Desjardins, 10 until 6 this evening. And for the clinic, Monday through Friday, 8 a.m. to 4:30 p.m., they are closed from 12 to 1. For non-urgent appointments, patients, you're asked to call the clinic, 418-947-2321, to book an appointment with the nurse. 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

0: 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Case Desjardins de Mingani Basse-Côte-Nord, a cooperative dedicated to the well-being of the people and the communities it serves.
1: And we have light rain for the morning, 2 to 4 millimeters. In the afternoon, though, 15 to 20 millimeters. With the eye of 13, winds from the south, 35, gusting to 60. Cloudy with showers tonight, winds from the west, 25, a high of 13. Cloudy with showers tomorrow, northwest winds 30, gusting to 45, a high of 15. Partly cloudy tomorrow night, temperature of 7. Saturday, we have sunny skies, light winds, temperature of 13, overnight cloudy, temperature of 9. Cloudy with sunny breaks Sunday, high of 16, rain coming in overnight, temperature of 13. Monday's outlook, rain, a high of 16. Marine forecast for the Northeast Gulf. Showers this afternoon and tonight. Fog patches forming near noon and dissipating tomorrow morning. Wind southwest 25 knots, increasing to 35 near noon, diminishing to southwest 25 this evening. Winds increasing to west 35 tomorrow morning, then diminishing to 25 tomorrow evening. Saturday, northwest 25 knots, diminishing to southwest 10 to 15 in the afternoon. Sunday, southwest 25 to 35 knots. Monday, southwest 35 knots. As for your tide, 9:45 this morning, eye at 5.6, 4 o'clock this evening, low at 0.3.
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1: Temperature is still standing at 13, and it's 8 o'clock here at CJS. Light rain in the forecast for this morning. Winds from the south, 30, gusting up to 60 at times, a high of 11. Rain this afternoon, 15 to 20 millimeters. South winds, 35, with gusts to 60, a high of 13. Cloudy with showers tonight. Winds from the west, 25, gusting to 40, a high of 13. For tomorrow, Friday, cloudy with showers. Northwest winds, 30, a high of 15. Cloudy overnight, 7. Saturday, mainly sunny skies, temperature of 13, overnight cloudy. Cloudy with sunny breaks, Sunday, a high of 16. Rain coming in, overnight, temperature of 13, continuing into Monday, rain, high of 16. And for Gromacatna, rain this afternoon, south winds 35, gusting to 60, a high of 13. Cloudy with showers tonight, temperature of 12. Light rain tomorrow, winds from the west, 25, temperature of 15. Marine forecast for the Northeast Gulf. Showers this afternoon and tonight. Fog patches forming near noon, dissipating tomorrow morning. Winds southwest 25 knots, increasing, that is, to southwest 35 near noon, diminishing to southwest 25 this evening. Winds increasing to west 35 tomorrow morning, then diminishing to 25 in the evening. Saturday, northwest winds 25 knots, diminishing to southwest 10 to 15 in the afternoon. Sunday, southwest 25 to 35 knots. Monday, winds southwest 35 knots. North Shore and Lower North Shore. Bay Como. Cloudy with a 60% chance of showers this morning. Risk of a thunderstorm. Fog patches dissipating. Winds southwest 30, gusting to 50. A high of 20. For Sitil and Port Cartier. Showers with a risk of a thunderstorm. Fog patches dissipating. Winds becoming west 20, gusting to 40 in the afternoon, high up 18. Mingani and Anticosti. Showers with risk of a thunderstorm. Winds becoming south 20, gusting to 40. Then winds will be west 20, gusting to 40 in the afternoon, a high up 13. Natasquan, cloudy, showers beginning later this morning, risk of a thunderstorm in the afternoon, 10 to 20 millimeters of rain, high of 15. Chevry, showers today, 10 to 20 millimeters, wind south 40, gusting to 60, temperature steady near 12. And for Blasabla, rain beginning at noon, 10 to 20 millimeters expected, wind southwest 20, gusting to 40, increasing to 40, gusting to 60, late morning, a high up 14. As for the tide, 9:56 this morning, high at 5.6, 4:06 this evening, low at 0.7. St. Augustine School has a recall list. 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

0: 8:15 here at CJS, temperature at 13, cloudy skies out there this morning. 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

The lottery results are brought to you daily on CJAS. 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Here's your lottery numbers from last night's draw. Good luck. Lotto 649, 14, 18, 27, 35, 41, 47. Bonus 17. Extra 871, 5612. Quebec 49, 12,

14, 22, 33, 40, and 48. 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Banco numbers 3, 5, 7, 16, 19, 21, 22, 23, 25, 27, 38, 42, 46, 53, 56, 59, 60, 61, 62, 67. Extra 8715612. 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Extra 8715612. 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Good luck to all who purchased.

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1: Degrees Celsius here in St. Augustine. This afternoon, 15 to 20 millimeters of rain in the forecast. South winds at 35, gusting to 60, a high of 13. Cloudy with showers tonight, winds from the west 25 at 13. Cloudy with showers tomorrow, northwest winds 30, gusting up to 45 at times. Temperature at 15. And overnight, cloudy, a high of 7. North winds 30, gusting to 50. Saturday, mainly sunny skies, temperature of 13, cloudy overnight. Cloudy with sunny breaks for Sunday, temperature of 16, rain coming in overnight, 5 millimeters, temperature of 13. Then for Monday, rain in the afternoon. In the morning, we have 10 millimeters, afternoon 5 to 10. With the daytime, 16, cloudy overnight, 10. As for your tide, at 9:45 this morning, high tide 5.6, 4 o'clock this evening, low at 0.3. Public notice is hereby given that the following bylaw was adopted by the Municipal Council June 26, 2025. The purpose of this bylaw, which the number is 2025-R003, is to decree the implementation of a marina on the St. Augustine Riverfront for boaters and to play a key role in the evacuation of the community. The amount of the loan, $1,570,607, with $742,739 subsidized by the Plan Nord and MRC Gulf St. Laurent. The remaining balance of $827,868 will be a loan carried by the Municipality of St. Augustin for a 20-year term. This bylaw was approved by the Minister of Municipal Affairs on September 1, 2026.
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smoking. I've seen your kind before. You think you're so cool. This country boy's gonna take you to school. Hold out your hand. No, man, I ain't joking.

0: If you want. Contest question for the adults. Call me on the 2790 line. Injured workers could lose key protection under the proposed bill for which province? Which province is proposing a bill in which injured workers could lose key protection? Hello, you're on the air.
1: Quebec?
0: Not Quebec. Try again, thanks. Call me on the 2790 line, adults. You don't see what CJIS, hello.
2: Ontario?
0: Yes, it's Ontario. Gretti?
2: Yeah.
0: Have a good day, Gretti.
2: You too.
0: Bye-bye. Bye. There we go, Gretti with Ontario. A proposed bill could strip away a key protection for people who sustained long-term injuries at work. Bill 105 would remove a Workplace Safety and Insurance Board, WSIB, rule that provides injured workers a fixed amount of benefits. That's for loss of earnings after 6 years. Workers are then entitled to that same benefit until age 65, typically without their claim being rechallenged or reassessed. So, Gretti, tune in. You'll have a chance to win our prize tomorrow evening, which is PJ Pants. Good luck.

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No, seriously, man, don't drop it. Because I just bought it. You're going to be hanging around here while you want to watch my jacket? Oh, thanks, man. I'm going to be out here dancing with your girlfriend.

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1: 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Whether it's a new month or a new year, it's always a good time to think bigger about what you can achieve in your career and in your personal life. Life has been challenging through the COVID experience, culminating in a hard-earned lessons and teachings for each of us. Together, we had to use what we learned to achieve our most heartfelt desires. No one is ever too old to set another goal or to dream a new dream. Learn how to set boundaries at work and in your personal life. Do you give generously because you want to? Or is there some manipulation involved because you think you have to? For many of us, the habit of false giving is the only form of generosity we know because we've done it for years. But in reality, inauthentic giving is disempowering. Sometimes we take on false patterns, such as giving to get, giving on empty, giving without healthy boundaries. Determine if you're giving authentically. Ask yourself, does my way of giving fulfill or recharge me? Do I feel resentful after giving? Do I feel truthful when saying no or yes? Setting boundaries from the start allows you to navigate your workplace. This helps avoid potential toxic environments and creates a clear path for you to do your best work without being taken advantage of or burning out. Your personal limitations will stem from your values and your life priorities. There will always be obstacles. There will always be doubters. There will always be mistakes. But with hard work, there's no limits. Comfort is your biggest trap, and coming out of your comfort zone is your biggest challenge. Time for you. Self-care and simple pleasures for those who do too much. Are you trying to do it all? Make sure that you balance your life so that you can enjoy it more joyfully. Especially women, we're notorious for taking care of everyone else first, exhausting ourselves and losing our spark in the process. Time for you means that you have to find a better work-life balance. Do you get yourself up in the morning no matter how tired you are? Do you look in the mirror? Are your eyes dull? Have you lost your sparkle? Getting ready for work. Does your routine seem mechanical? Do you feel that you can do the task blindfolded? Have you lost your enthusiasm? Start making time for yourself. You time. Begin to make yourself the priority, even if it's only for a small amount of time every day. Stop beating yourself up. Silence the critical inner voice that says you have to be perfect. You don't have to be. You don't need to be. Do something, even something tiny, that will make you feel good each day. Make some time to rest. Even a few minutes of deep breathing will help you. Start meditating. Just 5 minutes can make a massive difference. Exercise. Walk more or find a family activity that you can all do together to be more active. Begin planning a future vacation. Half the fun is in the planning alone. Find a colleague or a friend to be your accountability buddy. And keep each other accountable for finding the you time. Taking care of you, make it your top priority.

Since 1971, Société des Traverseurs de Québec has played an important role by providing safe, efficient, and dependable ferry services across Quebec for residents and visitors alike. As people's needs have changed over the years, so have the services provided by the STQ. Today, STQ is at the helm of a large network of 13 maritime services that extends all the way from Montreal to the Lower North Shore and the Madeleine Islands in eastern Quebec. Société des Traverseurs de Québec, linking places and connecting people.

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1: 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Temperature still standing at 13 and the winds are increasing. They're up to 20 kilometers now, coming from the west-northwest. Up next is the 9 o'clock news and the updated weather conditions. 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

9 o'clock news for Thursday, September the 10th, 2026. Motor vehicle thefts in Montreal fell by 24.3% in 2025. That's according to the Montreal Police Services SPVM annual report. While many crimes are down, some, such as sexual assaults, are on the rise. The number of vehicle thefts thus fell from 8,812 to 6,667 between 2024 and 2025, one of the most marked decreases among the main criminal categories, which specifies that this variation constitutes one of the most significant declines observed in 2025. Arson crimes also declined by 8.8%. Conversely, break-ins increased by 5.8% while remaining below pre-pandemic levels. Regarding crimes against persons, sexual assaults reported to the SPVM, that's the Montreal Police Service, increased from 2,367 in 2024 to 2,503 in 2025, a 5.7% increase. This rise is primarily due to an increase in reports filed by victims of sexual assaults and contact. Attempted murders, meanwhile, decreased by 25%. The number of murders remained stable, with 31 homicides recorded in 2025, the same number as in 2023 and 2024. The SPVM also points out that the homicide resolution rate has once again settled at 81% this year, including 8 previously unsolved cases. Collisions resulting in serious and minor injuries decreased. As a reminder, the SPVM covers a territory of 498 kilometers, with 28 neighborhood stations spread across the island of Montreal, which has more than 2.2 million inhabitants. After possibly being drugged without his knowledge, a 35-year-old Quebec man traveling in Mexico was found dead on Sunday. Maxime Marlowe, a man from the Montreal area, had gone to Playa del Carmen last weekend with two of his friends. He and one of his friends reportedly went to a bar Saturday night, which was located a stone's throw from their Airbnb rental. Many questions surrounding that evening remain unanswered, but they reportedly returned to their Airbnb late in the evening accompanied by women, according to friends of the victim. Mr. Marlowe was found unresponsive Sunday, while one of his friends was seriously ill and had to be hospitalized. The latter, P.A. Aubin, back in Quebec, also spoke about the event in a post on social media in which he said he was angry and sad. I feel guilty for not noticing anything. I feel guilty for also being drugged without realizing it. I'm angry because even after giving all the details to the Mexican authorities, they refused to take us seriously. I almost died there. I was in critical condition, and the paramedics didn't care about me. Police found no signs of violence on Maxime Marlowe's body and were unable to determine if foul play caused his death. The Attorney General's office reportedly went to the scene to gather the necessary evidence to establish the exact cause of death. Global Affairs Canada is reportedly aware of the matter. A Quebec-based recreational vehicle manufacturer is among the Canadian companies facing the impact of the latest U.S. trade measures as the Canada-U.S. trade war escalates. BRP confirmed that its Can-Am Spyder and Canyon three-wheel vehicles manufactured in Valcourt, Quebec, will be excluded from the U.S. market starting September the 29th. The measure is part of a new round of trade restrictions announced by U.S. President Donald Trump on Tuesday targeting Canadian goods. BRP says it expects the immediate financial impact to be limited because the majority of production and shipments for the current season have already been completed. The move comes as other Quebec manufacturers are being drawn deeper into the trade dispute. On Monday, Trump threatened to bar Quebec-based Bombardier from selling its aircraft in the United States unless the company manufactures them there. In a statement, Bombardier cited the thousands of people it employs at more than 20 locations across the United States. In 2003, Bombardier sold its recreational products division, which became the independent company known as BRP.
The NLTA says class sizes, recruitment, and a shortage of substitute teachers continue to weigh heavily on members as another school year gets underway. Union President Dale Lamb says it's an exciting time as students get back to class, but retention and recruitment remains a pressing concern for teachers as they work within the challenges of class sizes, complex classroom composition, and the increased incidence of violence. Mr. Lamb says there's a serious shortage of substitute teachers and schools have to rely on retired teachers to fill those roles. Our supply force is decimated, says Mr. Lamb. We don't have a lot of substitutes right now. He says French teachers, school psychologists, guidance counselors, and IRTs, instructional resource teachers, are among the hardest positions to fill. All of these areas throughout the province are very difficult to fill.

Temperatures at 13. Winds are now coming from the south-southwest at 25 kilometers per hour. And for this afternoon, let's see what we have. Rain, 15 to 20 millimeters. South winds 35, gusting to 60, high up 13. Cloudy with showers tonight, winds from the west 25. Cloudy with showers tomorrow, northwest winds 30. Temperature of 15, cloudy overnight 7. North winds 30, gusting to 50. Saturday, mainly sunny skies, high up 13. Cloudy overnight, temperature of 9. Cloudy with sunny breaks on Sunday. Temperature of 16. Rain coming in overnight, 5 millimeters. Temperature of 13. Monday, rain in the forecast, 10 millimeters in the morning with 5 to 10 in the afternoon. Temperature of 16. North Shore and Lower North Shore. Showers this afternoon and tonight. Fog patches forming near noon, dissipating tomorrow morning. Winds southwest 25 knots, increasing to 35 near noon, diminishing to southwest 25 this evening. Winds increasing to west 35 tomorrow morning, diminishing to 25 tomorrow evening. Saturday, northwest 25 knots, diminishing to southwest 10 to 15 in the afternoon. Sunday, winds southwest 25 to 35 knots. Monday, southwest 35 knots. 9:56 this morning, high tide 5.6, 4:06 this evening, low at 0.7.

0: 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Yeah, that's a red flag.
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2: 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If it's your birthday today, happy birthday, Aries. You won't care in the slightest if loved ones and colleagues disagree with what you do over the next few days. The only thing that matters to you is that it brings a smile to your face. You can work hard and still have fun. Taurus, what takes place will no doubt annoy you, but there is nothing you can do about it, so just grin and bear it. Some people are clearly hoping that you will overreact, but don't give them that satisfaction. Gemini, because you can sense that time is running out, you will approach everything you do with added urgency. That is, of course, a good thing. But don't go too far or start behaving as if the world is on fire, because it isn't. Cancer, you need to detox your life by clearing out all the mental and emotional junk that you have collected over the past few months. Once your thoughts and feelings are working properly again, you can make that new start you have been promising yourself. Leo, the busier you are during the next few days, the more you'll enjoy life. It is only when you stop and give yourself time to reflect on recent decisions that you might feel a bit down, so keep the momentum going. Virgo, although you may be tempted to give up on something that is proving more difficult than you expected, you must keep it at by the time it comes around, you will have discovered how to make it work for you. Libra, you have taken a lot of decisions on heart level over the past few weeks, but so many on the head level. That will change when Mercury enters your sign. So keep thinking and keep looking for new ways to prosper. Scorpio, as one of the more patient signs of zodiac, you know how to wait for bad stuff to pass, and that trait will work well for you over the next few days. Stay calm and let the universe reveal its plans for you in its own good time. Sagittarius, you may be a small cog in a big machine, but what you do over the coming days will have a huge effect on your professional reputation. Act as if the whole world is watching you and never give any less than 100%. Capricorn, sudden changes to your routine may rattle you a bit, but the planets indicate it's no big deal. Stay calm and take time in stride. You're often at your best when forced to make changes, and this could be one of those occasions. Aquarius, you may be surprised by the way friends and family members react to what you do over the next few days, but the fact is they have been sending you signals for quite some time. For your own good, you need to learn how to read them. Pisces, the coming days you will see you will be having to make some major decisions. It is one-to-one relationships both at home and at work. The good news is your relaxed Pisces nature will make it easy for you to take other people's eccentrics in stride.
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The Junior Canadian Rangers of St. Augustine is a program that helps youths aged 12 to 18 develop ranger, life, and traditional skills. Ranger skills such as first aid training, navigating with a map, compass, and GPS, and tying knots and lashes. Life skills like managing stress, resolving conflicts, and assisting in the well-being of others. And traditional skills such as unique art opportunities like carving, and training in traditional hunting practices like archery. To learn more of the opportunities and skills the JCR brings, visit their page on the Government of Canada's website.

0: 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It's important to always stay within reach and sight of your child while in and around water. Bath seats and bath rings are not safe. Bath seats and rings give parents and caregivers a false sense of security. Parents reported that they were more comfortable leaving their baby alone in the tub for a few minutes if the baby was in a bath seat. But bath seats and rings are dangerous. If your baby slips under the bath ring can trap your child under the water. In addition, the arms that attach to the side of the tub can slip. This can also trap your baby underwater. For more information on hazards of bath seats and bath rings, visit Consumer Product Safety Health Canada or call 1-866-662-0666. Your baby's safety in the bathtub.
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2: Temperature is at 13 here in St. Augustine, with the winds just 15 kilometers now coming from the west-southwest. Now your forecasts for the morning. Let's get to that in just a second. Here we go. This afternoon we have rain. South winds 35, gusting to 60, temperature of 13. Tonight winds west 25, cloudy with showers, temperature of 13. Cloudy with showers tomorrow afternoon, temperature of 15, northwest winds 30, gusting to 45. Cloudy overnight, temperature of 7. Mainly sunny skies for Saturday, a high of 13. Cloudy with sunny breaks on Sunday, temperature of 16.

CMA Airlines counter number in St. Augustine is 418-554-6024. Air Liaison, 418-947-2929. STQ Secretary, 418-947-1387. Neil Driscoll for the Bella, 581-805-3026. Jackie Galibois for the MRC, 418-947-2629. Municipality of St. Augustin, 1-877-553-0624. Just follow the directory as to who you'd like to speak to.

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At

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Looking for something to eat? Maybe you're just trying to find something new. 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We only do everything.

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2: 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September 10th, 2008, the Large Hadron Collider, the world's largest and most powerful particle, accolade described as the biggest scientific experiment in history, is powered up in Geneva, Switzerland. 2001, Constant Charles Ingram cheats on the British version of Who Wants to Be a Millionaire, wins £1 million. 1963, President John F. Kennedy federalizes Alabama's National Guard to prevent Governor George C. Wallace from using a guardsman to stop public school disintegration. 1960, Colin Firth was born, Oscar and Golden Globe winning actor, The King's Speech. 1950, born Rosie Flores, a singer and musician. 1949, Bill O'Reilly was born, a TV host. 1935, Mary Oliver born on this day, a Pulitzer Prize winning poet. 1929, Arnold Palmer was born, a golfer who won 4 Masters, 2 British Opens, and 1 U.S. Open. 1885, Carl Van Doren was born, historian and critic who won a Pulitzer Prize for his biography on Benjamin Franklin. 1855, Sevastopol under siege for nearly a year, cultivates to allies during the Crimean War. 1847, John Roy Lynch is born, first African-American to deliver the keynote address at a Republican National Convention. 1623, lumber and furs are the first cargo to leave New Plymouth in North America for England. 1588, Thomas Cavendish returns to England, becoming the third man to circumnavigate the globe. 1487, Pope Julius III is born, who promoted the Jesuits.

Temperature still sitting at 13 here in St. Augustine, and that's a wrap for the morning show. Coming your way next is Lorette with the Silver Year Show. I'll leave you with Alan Jackson. Long way to go. Have a nice remainder of the morning, everyone.

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sports highlights for Thursday, September the 10th, 2026. In Revolt, it is a solo homer run in the third inning, and Tyler White scored on a wild pitch as the Athletics beat the Toronto Blue Jays 2-0 yesterday. Athletics left-handed pitcher Brady Basso allowed 3 hits and 3 walks with 4 strikeouts in 4 innings. Basso's worked out of a jam in the fourth when the Blue Jays threatened with runners on the corners, but got out of the inning with a strikeout. Scott Blewett, 2-0, earned a win by working 2 innings and allowing 2 hits and a walk with a strikeout. Bolt it is 10th home run of the season in the third inning off Michael Lorenzen, 3-12, one of 6 pitchers used by Toronto in a bullpen game. Lorenzen worked 2 2/3 innings, giving up 4 hits, a walk, and the only runs in the game. A wild pitch that scored White in the fourth was enough for Toronto to pull Lorenzen. The Athletics bullpen held Toronto in check for the remaining 5 innings after a Basso exited. The bullpen combined for 4 strikeouts and allowed just 3 hits. The A's bullpen has allowed 1 earned run or fewer in 15 of its last 20 games. Elvis Alvarado, 4-3, entered in the ninth and struck out 2 before forcing a flyout to earn his 6th save. The Athletics won for the 6th time in 8 games and took their first series from the Blue Jays since July 2025. From other games, Detroit beating Minnesota 7-2, Seattle over Texas 3-2, Baltimore downing Cleveland 9-5, Los Angeles Angels 6, Boston 4. From the National League, San Francisco over St. Louis 7-6, San Diego downing Washington 9-2, New York Mets beating Miami 15-14, Milwaukee 8, Chicago Cubs 6, LA Dodgers downing Cincinnati 14-1. Interleague games, Philadelphia beating Houston 11-7, New York Yankees downing Colorado 6-1, Tampa Bay over Atlanta 7-2, Kansas City 5, Arizona 2, Pittsburgh beating Chicago White Sox 4-2. The Buffalo Bills are taking a page out of the Sabres playbook when it comes to cross-border relations. The NFL club says both O Canada and the Star-Spangled Banner will be performed before its September the 17th home opener against the Detroit Lions, the first regular season game at the new IMARC Stadium. Canadian band Bare Naked Ladies will perform O Canada, while actress and singer Iolii Carvalho will perform the American anthem. The move comes as Canada-U.S. relations have deteriorated amid an escalating trade war and U.S. President Donald Trump's repeated threats to Canadian sovereignty. The NHL Sabres perform both national anthems before every home game, regardless of the opponent, a tradition tied to Buffalo's proximity to the border and a strong Canadian fan base. In April, fans helped finish O Canada after the singer's microphone failed during a Stanley Cup playoff game against Boston. The Bills also have deep ties north of the border, with the team saying last year that Canadian residents accounted for an average of 10-15% of its season ticket base. This isn't the first time the Bills have played both anthems during games at Orchard Park. Under former owner Ralph Wilson, the Bills once hosted an annual Canadian fan appreciation game scheduled near Canadian Thanksgiving. The games were discontinued about 20 years ago, before the team began playing a series of annual regular season games in Toronto. That 6-year run ended in 2013. The Edmonton Oilers' announcement to sign a former Team Canada junior player acquitted of sexual assault last year has come as a massive body check to one longtime superfan. Mary Lowen, affectionately known among Oilers fans as Mama Stanley for dressing as a sequined Stanley Cup during the playoffs, took to social media to say she'd no longer support the team. Lowen's post yesterday says, "I am deeply disappointed by the Edmonton Oilers' decision to sign Alex Formanton. Although he was acquitted in court, I cannot ignore my conscience or what this decision represents to me." The NHL team announced earlier yesterday it had signed Formanton to a 1-year contract worth $850,000 US,
He was one of five players from Canada's 2018 World Junior Team accused of sexual assault. The charges stem from an encounter with a woman after a Hockey Canada gala in London, Ontario. The NHL later reinstated all five players and charges were dropped. After the signing, Formanton said he was grateful to join the team after what he called a difficult road. A longtime hockey fan, Ms. Lowen caught Oiler fever during the team's A-Day in the mid-1980s, when the team won its first of five Stanley Cups. In recent years, she developed the Mama Stanley persona and has been a regular fixture at Oilers games, with other team diehards posing for pictures with her. Some of her fans live as far away as Germany and Australia. Stuart Skinner is well aware that he could very well become the Winnipeg Jets starting goaltender this season. Connor Hellebuck, who had been Winnipeg's starting netminder for the past 10 seasons, recently repeated his request to be traded. With Hellebuck's status still up in the air, Skinner, who signed a two-year deal with the Jets last July, was asked if the situation is on his mind as he gets familiar with his new surroundings. "It's funny, it might be me that gets impacted a little bit more," Skinner said after an informal skate at the Hockey for All Center yesterday. Skinner, 27 years old, split last season between the Edmonton Oilers and Pittsburgh Penguins. He has a goals against average of 2.77 over 224 career NHL regular season games. His new teammates have no control over the club's goaltending plans either. Hellebuck, 33, is still under contract for another 5 years at about $8.5 million a year. The three-time Vezina Trophy winner won the Hart Trophy in 2025 as the NHL's most valuable player.

Good morning, everyone. Welcome to the Silver Years Show for this Thursday, the 10th day of September. 8 minutes after the hour here at CJIS, your temperature is at 13. The winds go all the way from 16 to about 30 kilometers per hour right now. They're going to steadily increase for the remainder of the day. We've got a little bit of drizzle right now turning into rain as we go deeper into our day. Our temperature should remain at 13. All the way into the overnight period, and the winds are going to go up to 60 kilometers per hour from the west, 25 to 35, 40 tonight. For tomorrow, Friday the 11th, starting out with a couple of rain showers in the morning, and that's at a 40% probability, increasing to 60 as you go into the evening. Overnight, cloudy periods, southwest winds throughout the day tomorrow, 25 gusting up to about 35, 45 at times. Temperature of 13. For the weekend, sunny conditions on Saturday, daytime high of 13, nighttime 9, southwest winds 20 going up to 35 in the morning, up to about 25 in the afternoon, and that's from the southwest. On Sunday, cloudy conditions, daytime high 16, during the night you've got a temperature of about 13. On Sunday, the winds from the south, 20 gusting up to about 35, 40 kilometers per hour. Rain on Sunday night. So, a little bit of wind, but not a bad weekend in all. As for the tide for the St. Augustine River, right now she's high at 5.6, at 4 this evening, low at 0.3 feet. And at 10:23 tonight, high at 6.2 feet. For the Northeast Gulf. The Northeast Gulf, you've got gale warnings in effect. Winds from the southwest, 25 knots. They will increase to about 35 near noon. So that gives you 60, 65 kilometers per hour. Diminishing to the southwest, 25 this evening. Westerly winds up to 35 by Friday morning. Diminishing to 25 in the evening. On Saturday, northwest winds, 25 knots. Calming all the way down to 10 to 15 in the afternoon. Southwest winds, 25 to 35 knots on Sunday. The seas building to 2 to 3 meters this morning to 3 to 4 near noon, subsiding back to 2 to 3 meters this evening. Showers this afternoon and tonight, fog patches forming, and that will not dissipate till tomorrow morning. That's for the Northeast Gulf. Right now you have a high tide at 5.6 feet, at 4.06, low at 0.7, and 10:35 tonight, high at 6.2. For our neighbors at Gromacat, now you too have light rain turning into more hard rain as you venture deeper into your day. Winds from the southwest 30, gusting up to 40, 50, hitting on 60 at times in the afternoon. Daytime high of 13. For this evening, the winds will be southwest 25, 35, 45 clicks, all the way down to about 35 as you go into the overnight period. Temperature of 12, cloudy with showers. For Friday, showers, temperature of 15 during the daytime. Nighttime 7, winds from the west, 25 gusting up to 45 to 50 by the evening. Back down to northerly winds, 25, 35, 45 during the overnight period. For Gromacatna. If you're traveling today, enjoy your flight. You've got showers beginning near noon for LBS. 10 to 20 millimeters is expected. Southwest winds 20, gusting to 40, 40 to 60 as they go deeper into their morning. A temperature of 14 and 5 miles again tonight. Got winds gusting up to 60. Tomorrow, winds gusting up to 40 with showers and a temperature of 17. For Chevry, showers beginning this morning, 10 to 15 millimeters. Winds gusting up to 60, a temperature of 12. A few showers late this evening, a risk of thunderstorms this evening and overnight for Chevry. Winds up to 40. On Friday, cloudy, a 40% chance of showers and winds gusting up to 40. Natasquan, cloudy showers this morning, a risk of thunderstorms this afternoon. They're expecting up to about 20 millimeters of rain. Wind gusts up to 50.
Sept-Îles-Port-Cartier, risk of thunderstorms, fog patches dissipating this morning. They've got shower activities, westerly winds 20 to 40 by this afternoon, 40% chance of showers this evening, westerly winds 20 to 40. Baie-Comeau, risk of thunderstorms this morning, 60% chance of showers, fog dissipating by late morning, winds gusting up to 50. Rimouski, 60% chance of showers, westerly winds 30 to 60, a high of 16. 40% chance of showers this evening, winds gusting up to 50. They say it's always windy in Rimouski. That's what they say. Alrighty, folks, we are about 13 minutes after the hour here at CJIS. Just a reminder, it's Thursday, so the case here in St. Augustine is open until 6 this evening. La Tabatière is at 4. They close at 4. Stop by. The ladies will gladly help you out with any inquiries you may have. Municipality regular hours today, 1-877-553-0624 is the phone number. The MRC office, your agent here is Jackie. She's located at the municipality, 418-947-2629. Call before you go. Leave your name, number, brief message. She'll get back to you in a timely manner. For the Bella de Gagne, if you want to know anything on that or to pay an invoice if you're sending freight, Mr. Neil Driscoll, 581-805-3026. Again, leave your name, number, brief message. E2 will get back to you as soon as possible. For the STQ, if you are sending freight, you have to inform them by email. And that is cargo_bcn@travisser.gov.qc.ca. You can also give Aisha a shout at 1387, and she'll help you out. She can help direct you through that process if you need assistance. Alrighty, folks. Wishing you a wonderful Thursday here from CJIS. Starting out the show this morning, we have Mr. Gary Chubb's Summertime Dream, and this was recorded this year, 2026, as the Town Folk, and that's a studio where they gather in La Tabatière, and that studio was put together by Mr. Tony Galichon, and I will add, at his own expense. So here you go. Enjoy.

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1: 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Here we have from the Newfoundland category, If God Made Heaven Here on Earth.

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1: Is our temperature. Currently the winds are down to about 20 kilometers per hour, hitting on 30-31 at times. Rain continuing throughout the day. We should get about 20 millimeters in total. Our winds are going to gust anywhere up to 60. We do have some fog patches forming as well. That's by this afternoon, the wind gusts. Southwest 30, gusting up to 50 this evening, up to 44 tonight. Temperature steadily at 13 as you go into the overnight period. For tomorrow, you've got cloudy conditions with shower activity, light rain throughout the day. The daytime high of 15, northwest winds up to about 35, 45 by the afternoon, northerly winds 30, gusting to 50 during the overnight period on Friday with a temperature of 7. For your weekend, sunny conditions on Saturday, daytime high of 13. Northwest winds in the morning gusting up to 40, up to about 20 in the afternoon from the south. Southwesterlies 25 in the evening and overnight with a temperature of 9. Cloudy conditions with a mix of sun and clouds in the afternoon on Sunday. Winds from the south gusting up to about 40 kilometers per hour to 30 during the overnight with rain showers on Sunday night, that is. At 4 o'clock, the St. Augustine River will be low at 0.3. At 10:23, tonight high at 6.2 feet. The Northeast Gulf, you've got gale warnings in effect. You've got fog patches, you've got rain for today, tonight and tomorrow. Fog patches will only dissipate by tomorrow morning. Your winds increasing to southwest 35 knots near noon, 25 from the southwest this evening. Westerly winds 35 tomorrow morning to 25 by the evening. On Saturday, northwest winds 25, diminishing down to 10 from the southwest in the afternoon. The seas will build at 2 to 3 meters this morning to 3 to 4 near noon and subsiding back down to 2 to 3 this evening, and that's for the Northeast Gulf. You've got pretty much the same picture along the LNS, including the North Shore for today. You've got rain showers, high winds, average temperatures at about 14. Blasablanc is expecting up to 20 millimeters of rain, wind gusts up to 60. Chevry has a risk of thunderstorms tucked into their forecast, winds going up to 60. Temperature of about 20 millimeters of rain forecasted for them. Natasquan, a risk of thunderstorms, winds at about gusting up to 50 and about 20 millimeters of rain. For Sept-Îles-Port Cartier, wind gusts up to 40, risk of thunderstorms, and fog patches should be gone out of their forecast by now, and showers this evening. So if you are traveling, keep in contact with your agents and all that good stuff. We're 33 minutes after the hour here at CJIS. We have a contest question, plus a bit of country music history coming your way shortly. In the meantime, let's get to, how about Freddie Fender, Wasted Days and Wasted Nights.

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2: 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A message from the Graveyard Committee of St. Augustine. Mm-hmm.

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2: 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September 10, 1937, Tommy Overstreet was born in Oklahoma, often known simply as T.O. His highest charting, it was 1972's And Don't Go Runnin', which went to number 2. He died on November 2, 2015. 1955, at the age of 20, Justin Tubb was inducted into the Grand Ole Opry. He was the oldest son of country singer Ernest Tubb. 1970, Lynn Anderson recorded Rose Garden. 1973, Dolly Parton released her 12th solo studio album, Bubbling Over. 1986, Ashley Monroe was born in Tennessee. 1987, Randy Travis was back at number one on the country chart with Always and Forever. 1991, Brooks and Dunn were at number one on U.S. country charts with Brand New Man. The year 2005, to aid victims of Hurricane Katrina, React Now, Music and Relief was held where various country performers appeared at the four-hour concert, which aired live on CMT. Alan Jackson, Kid Rock, Paul McCartney, Big and Rich, Hank Williams Jr., The Rolling Stones, Lynyrd Skynyrd, Neil Young, Sheryl Crow, Sugarland, and Emmylou Harris all appeared. 2023, country music singer and songwriter Charlie Robinson died after suffering from cardiac arrest at the age of 59.

0: That was Rose Garden, Lynn Anderson. Let's get to our contest question on the Silver Year show this morning. You can call me on a 2790 line, please. We've got the upcoming elections. Can you give me the poll day? We have the 2026 elections coming up. What is your poll day? Not advance. What is your poll day? Not the advance poll. Give me the date of your poll day. 418-947-2790. The 2026 elections are coming up very, very quickly. Your poll day is what day? 418-947-2790. 418-947-2790. What is your poll day? Good day, you're on the air.
1: 21st?
0: No. Try again, please. Thank you. 418-947-2790. Your poll day for the elections, the 2026 elections, your poll day is what day? The 21st, you have the vote from your home, but I want the poll day. September 21st, you vote from your home. I'm not sure if anybody here is signed up to do that. If you haven't, you can. Good day, you are on the air. Hello?
2: Hello?
0: Yes, what day is the poll day, please?
2: October 3rd?
0: Nope, not the 3rd. Try again, please. 418-947-2790. Poll day, the polling day for the 2026 elections. 418-947-2790. What is the polling day for the 2026 elections? Not the advance poll, the polling day. 418-947-2790. Advance poll is September 27th and the 28th. Good day, you're on the air.
3: October
0: 5th. 5th is correct. Who's calling, please?
3: Veronica.
0: Thank you, Veronica. Have a good day.
3: Thank you.
0: Okay, bye-bye. Mm-hmm. October 5th is the actual polling day for the 2026 elections for our area. We have Katri Campagne-Jourdain. I'm sure you've seen her all over her Facebook page. If you don't follow her, maybe you'd like to. She's also, of course, in the Côte Nord News. Then you have She's the CAQ. Then you have the Parti Québécois. That's Maggie Richards. Roberto Sia is for the Parti Conservative Québec. What's the other one? I'm not sure. I'll have to get back to you on that. Do more research. But anyway, if you haven't have somebody in mind to put your ex against coming up on October the 5th, just most of them have Facebook pages. You can also just Google their names. You'll get the platform that they're running on, all that good stuff. Good luck. Veronica, we're going to jot your name down, and tomorrow afternoon, you may be this week's winner. Alrighty, we are at 9 minutes away from top of the hour here at CJIS. Your temperature is at 12. Our winds go down to about 22 kilometers per hour, up into the low 30s. We have a little bit of drizzle this morning. We're supposed to get more rain as we venture deeper into the afternoon. We're looking at about 20 millimeters for us here in St. Augustine. And our winds are supposed to steadily increase throughout the day, gusting to 40 to 50 to 60 at times.

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Good morning once again, everyone, and welcome to the Variety Hour for this Thursday here at CJIS. Yes. Coming up, you've got artists such as Chris Norman, Pat Green, Uncle Cracker, Kelly Clarkson, Ed Sheeran, just to name a few, all coming at you within this next hour of broadcasting. Your temperature is at 12. Your winds are currently at about 21 kilometers per hour, going into the low 30s for now. We've got rain showers and rain for the remainder of the day, looking at up to 20 millimeters of rain. The winds will steadily increase from 20 to 30, gusting up to 60 at times from the south-southwest. For tonight, westerly winds 25 to 40, temperature of 13, and showers, of course, continuing. Tomorrow morning, temperature of 13, warming up to 15, back down to 7 during the nighttime. You've got light shower activities throughout the day. Tomorrow, northwest winds 25, gusting up to 35 to 45, and northerly winds gusting up to 50 during the nighttime. As for the Northeast Gulf, southwest winds 35 knots near noon, diminishing to southwest this afternoon at 25. Westerly winds 35 tomorrow morning. Westerly winds 25 in the evening on Friday. Showers for tonight, continuing into tonight and tomorrow morning. You've got a little bit of fog patches forming near noon, dissipating early tomorrow morning. As for the seas, they're going to build to 2 to 3 meters to 4 near noon, subsiding back to 2 to 3 for this evening. So you've got some nasty winds out there as well. For our neighbors of Gromykatna, you're pretty much the same as us, a wet Thursday. You've got showers, then rain by this afternoon. Your winds going up to 60 kilometers per hour from the south. Southwest winds up to 45 this evening to 35 tonight. Tonight's temperature, 12. Okay, as for your schedules, they're pretty much everything is, there's no interruption in services here in St. Augustine that we are aware of. Let's just check for the mail service. Ooh. Okay. As soon as if we find that there's any changes in anything, we'll let you know shortly. For the St. Augustine Clinic for today, we're Thursday. The hours are from 8 to noon and 1 to 4:30. Call before you go, 947-2321. You can also check through General Sante 811. If you have packages to be picked up or dropped off, that'll be at the front office. Thank you. For the STQ, any inquiries can be forwarded to 947-1387. I shall gladly help you out. If you have cargo, you have to inform them by email, cargo_bcn@travisard.gov.qc.ca, and you do get a response. Okay, folks, let's see what we have here for you. From the Municipality of St. Augustine, a regular monthly sitting is postponed to next Tuesday, the 15th of September from 7, starting at 7 o'clock, and the address is 108 Rue Principale. This notice was given on the third day of September. They also have a bylaw that's been put out for adoption, and you can view that on our Facebook page. At the bank, it's posted there as well, and this is with respects to the marina. The purpose of the bylaw is to decree the implementation of the marina at the St. Augustine Riverfront for boaters and to play a key role in the evacuation of the community. The amount of the loan is $1,570,000. With $742,000 subsidized by Plan Nord and the MRC Gulf St. Laurent. The remaining balance of a little over $800,000 will be a loan carried out by the MSA for 20 years. The bylaw was approved by the Minister of Municipal Affairs on the 1st of September. The bylaw comes into force accordingly with the laws and is available at the municipalities on their website during regular business hours. You can pop by the MSA. This notice was given on the 8th day of September. Okay, and we also have a note here from Group Solidarity.
They have the Solidarity Co-op. They have home care training being offered. This starts on October the 13th. So if you are interested, you can contact them. There's a post on our Facebook page. There's a post on their Facebook page as well. The training will allow you to gain knowledge and skills needed to provide quality care at home. Learn from experienced healthcare professionals. You're going to receive a recognized certification, and this will open doors to a rewarding career in the healthcare field. 418-461-3552 or info@csdbcn.com. So they're offering home care training again, Solidarity Co-op, and this starts on October 13th. If you have any questions, give them a call. Ashley will gladly answer whatever she can. From the St. Augustine School, their recall list is out. So you are to get in touch with them if you are interested in placing your name there. All right, it's 7 minutes after the hour here at CJIS, the month of September. On September the 10th, it is Suicide Prevention Day. Here's a little bit. The National Suicide Prevention Support Line, 1-833-456-4566. Quebec residents, 1-866-277-3553. The website www.crisisservicecanada.ca. Today in Canada, 10 people will end their lives by suicide. Up to 200 others will attempt to do so. For each death by suicide, between 7 and 10 survivors are profoundly affected. Today in Canada, suicide will leave up to 100 people in a state of bereavement. Latest research shows that there were 3,926 suicides in the year 2016 in our country. In 2015, over 396,000 Canadians aged 12 and over had suicidal thoughts. To be certain, suicide is a crucial public health issue in Canada. In Canada, suicide is one of the top 10 leading causes of death, with rates increasing over the past 60 years. Suicide is currently ranked as the 9th leading cause of death in Canada. Males were 3 times more likely to die by suicide than females, with higher rates prevailing as a consistent trend. Although men are more likely to die by suicide, females are 3 times more likely to attempt to end their lives. In addition, women are hospitalized 1.5 times more than males for suicide-related behaviors. This discrepancy may be due to the fact that females tend to use less immediate lethal methods. Based on data from the Canadian Community Health Survey, 14.7% of Canadians have thought about suicide, and 3.5% have attempted suicide in their lifetime. September the 10th is World Suicide Prevention Day. Need help? There are crisis and suicide prevention centers in Canada, as well as bereavement support groups. More can be found on the website www.crisisservicecanada.ca. You're not alone.

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5: Temperature is at 13 here in St. Augustine, and the winds are about 30, 35 kilometers per hour from the south-southwest. And just a note that the water machine is out of working order at the municipality of St. Augustin. Water machine is down.

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yourself sitting at 13 degrees Celsius and rain. The rain and wind is picked up on the outside there now. The winds are about 30 kilometers, and that's coming from the south-southwest. This afternoon, 15 to 20 millimeters of rain. Cloudy with showers tonight. Winds from the west, 25, gusting to 40, a high of 13. Cloudy with showers tomorrow afternoon. Northwest winds 30, a high of 15, cloudy overnight, temperature of 7, with the north's winds coming from the north, 30. Mainly sunny skies Saturday, temperature of 13, cloudy overnight, a high of 9. Cloudy with sunny breaks Sunday, a high of 16, rain coming in overnight, temperature of 13. 4 o'clock this evening, low tide 0.3, 10:23 tonight, high at 6.2.

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1: Good afternoon, everyone. It's 1 minute after the noon hour here at CJIS, and welcome to the Noon Show. Coming up shortly, we're going to have your Radio Noon News produced by Rachel. In the meantime, your temperature's at 13. Your winds go all the way down to 11, all the way up to 31, and that's from the north-northwest. We've got rain. We've got fog in the background over the hilltops. We've got all kinds of stuff going on. But it all equals out to not a very good Thursday. Wind, rain, all that stuff. Go out if you have to. If not, stay cozily at home. For tonight, your temperature will be at 12-13, and the winds are still going to be strong from the west, 25 to 40 kilometers per hour. And the afternoon rain is going to taper off to a little bit of shower activity tomorrow. Daytime high of 15. You've got cloudy conditions with a bit of shower activity. Tomorrow you're expecting under 2 millimeters in total. Cloudy with a temperature of 7 during the nighttime. The weekend not too bad. You've got sunny conditions on Saturday. You've got a mix of sun and clouds on Sunday. No rain until Sunday evening, Sunday night. As for the tide for the St. Augustine River at 4, she'll be low at 0.3. The Northeast Gulf, you've got your winds are from the southwest near 35 knots. This will diminish to about 25 by evening. Westerly winds 35 tomorrow morning to about 25 in the evening. The seas building to 3 to 4 meters, and that will subside to 2 to 3 this evening. You've got showers and fog, which will remain pretty much for the remainder of the day. Fog dissipating by the early hours tomorrow. Welcome to Radio Noon. 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Thank you to the MRC. The MRC has a lot to offer, especially when it comes to some of their wonderful programs. You've got your agent here in St. Augustine, Jackie, at 947-2629. Give her a shout if you've got something that you'd like to discuss with her. You never know. The programs that they have covers a wide variety. So there's all different formations of funding. Give her a call. Alrighty, folks, Jimmy Rankin starting us off, taking us into the noon news with Drifting Too Far from the Shore.

Welcome to the Radio New News for Thursday, September the 10th, 2026. The scope of practice for Quebec pharmacists will be expanded on December the 9th. Among other things, pharmacists will be able to renew prescriptions without limit and will have more leeway in treating chronic illnesses. Treatment of chronic diseases, unlimited renewal, more autonomy for the treatment of conditions such as lice, certain respiratory infections, and shingles. These are some of the practices that pharmacists in the province will soon be able to implement. For pharmacist owner Jennifer of Axis Pharma in Baie-Comeau, Bill 67 removed some of the barriers that limited pharmacists' ability to intervene. She believes that expanding their scope of practice will reduce the pressure on the healthcare system. This development responds to a very real need of the Quebec population. The pharmacy is often the first point of contact for a person dealing with a minor health condition. Natalie LeBerge, owner and pharmacist of Proxim in Sept-Îles, welcomes the easing of regulations. She believes it will allow pharmacists to help people more easily with fewer administrative burdens. Our knowledge will thus be better used to support patients and improve access to care, said Madame LeBerge. Patients will now be able to be assessed for certain physical and mental conditions. Pharmacists will also be able to take samples such as throat swabs and treat patients based on the results. Patients will also be able to receive medication for therapeutic purposes such as vitamin B12 injections. Madame LeBerge explains that since the bill was passed in June 2024 without the regulations and terms being defined, the pharmacy has started working on possible solutions to free up time for all of its staff with a view of integrating the new activities. Delegation of tasks to pharmacy technical assistants, robotization of counting and manufacturing of pill boxes, addition of small lockers, assisted digital information collection to obtain a consultation, as well as training and increased hours for the pharmacy nursing team are among the elements already put in place. According to Natalie LeBerge, the public also needs to be clearly informed about what their pharmacists can and cannot do for them, so that expectations are realistic. It will be important for patients to be aware that there will be disparities in the practices of different pharmacists. People will have to be patient and understanding with all of us, but I remain optimistic. An elephant is eaten one bite at a time, and the result will be positive, concludes Natalie LeBerge. Federal MP Marilyn Gale is monitoring the economic impact of the Trump and Carney administration's trade war decisions. She notes that the North Shore has already lost jobs, particularly in the forest industry. MP Gill fears an escalation that could spread the disaster to other sectors such as fisheries. The Bloc Québécois MP is proposing to increase aid to businesses and workers affected by tariffs and counter-tariffs. Furthermore, MNA Marilyn Gill does not hesitate to support the two Parti Québécois candidates on the North Shore. She does not judge the record of the two CAQ MNAs who have been in office since 2022 to represent the North Shore in the National Assembly of Quebec, but rather acts out of sovereignist conviction. Marilyn Gill also yesterday denounced the service cuts at the Canada Post Office in Eversaint-Pierre. She deplores the situation, symptomatic of a widespread problem with the continuity of services offered by Canada Post throughout the North Shore, particularly in Sept-Îles and Blanc-Sablon. Repair work is underway in Colombier on the Betsiambits River Bridge, which will continue for the next 2 weeks. The Ministry of Transport and Sustainable Mobility announced that the disruption will be present both weekdays and weekends. The work will last until September the 21st, at which point you will have peace of mind to cross the bridge without planning ahead. These are repair works which will result in alternating traffic due to the width of the road being reduced to 3.3 meters. Today, September the 10th, marks World Suicide Prevention Day. This year it falls during the Quebec election campaign, giving the AQPS, Quebec Association for Suicide Prevention, a particular opportunity to reiterate that suicide prevention is a nonpartisan issue that enjoys broad support in Quebec. Christine Frichette, Ruba Gazel,
and Eric Duhem have already signed the manifesto for suicide-free Quebec. The AQPS calls on Charles Millard and Paul St-Pierre Plamondon to do the same. World Suicide Prevention Day is observed annually on September the 10th to raise global awareness that suicide is preventable and to reduce the stigma surrounding mental health. Established in 2003 by the International Association for Suicide Prevention, IASP, in conjunction with the World Health Organization, WHO, the day serves several key purposes. Raising awareness, it highlights the staggering global impact of suicide, which claims over 700,000 lives each year, bringing the issue out of the shadows and into public focus. Reducing stigma, it challenges harmful myths and breaks down the silence and shame that often stop people from asking for help. Promoting action, it encourages governments, organizations, and individuals to implement evidence-based prevention strategies, improve access to mental health care, and foster supportive environments. Fostering connection, the triennial theme for 2024 to 2026, changing the narrative on suicide with the call to action, start the conversation, urges everyone to engage in open, empathetic dialogues that can save lives. Another important element, the AQPS as a new spokesperson. Singer Raphael Waugh joins as a spokesperson alongside comedian Jonathan Roberge with the aim of reaching younger audiences. For a strong Quebec, regions that are heard and culture everywhere. As the provincial elections approach, Culture Côte Nord, CCN, unveils its electoral platform and calls on political parties to address a central issue. Quebec must better take into account the realities of its region and make culture a through lever for their development. One sentence sums up our ambition: to truly implement Quebec's cultural policy. Everywhere, culture in its territorial and cross-cutting dimensions. The North Shore contributes significantly to Quebec's prosperity. The gap between tax revenues collected by Quebec from North Shore businesses and government contributes to the region at nearly $1 billion annually. Meanwhile, the North Shore faces a major demographic decline and challenges related to attractiveness, retention, education, and social development. This paradox underscores a fundamental truth. A strong economy alone is not enough to create a region where people choose to live, settle, and remain. The quality of living environments, a sense of belonging, social connections, services, and the ability of communities to plan for the future are equally important. This is where the power of culture can exert its leverage. However, the same demographic, geographic, and economic realities that make culture so essential to the development of the North Shore also weaken its cultural ecosystem. Territorial equity in culture cannot therefore be based on individual criteria or the renewal of historical allocations. It must take into account the realities, needs, and development capacities specific to each territory. Quebec adopted the Culture Everywhere policy 8 years ago. It's time to update it, adequately fund it, and above all, truly implement it. Marie-France Brunel, director of Culture Côte Nord, said for them, this involves two essential principles: genuine territorial equity and cross-cutting cultural action that contributes to the major development challenges facing Quebec and its regions. The Forestville-Rimouski ferry will soon be ready to cross the Atlantic. The ferry was launched in Greece on the night of September the 8th to the 9th and is expected to leave the country for Quebec in the coming days. After months of waiting, work, and uncertainty surrounding a breakdown earlier this August, the ship should set sail soon. Ship owner Louis Oliver Carré was emotional during an exchange with Lower St. Lawrence blogger Jean-Claude Leclerc. "We're floating," Mr. Carré said, which was shared on Muffin and Cafe social media. The organization had hoped earlier this summer to establish crossings between the two cities, and Mr. Carré indicated that the next steps of the project will be communicated as soon as new information is available. Through sales of Carousel beer, the Port of Sitil and the microbrewery company announces that $7,000 has been raised over the past year.
Launched in 2025, Carosol is a charity beer resulting from a partnership between the two organizations. It pays tribute to Carosol Island, a jewel of biodiversity in the art of the Sitil Archipelago, known in particular for its richness in seabirds and the presence of little penguins. A portion of the profits generated from the sale of each sour sop is donated to the Côte Nord, the Gulf Zip Committee to support its initiatives for the protection, conservation, and enhancement of the St. Lawrence River and the coastal environments of the region. Joelle Junard, interim president and CEO of the Port of Sitil, said they're very proud to see that the Carosol has raised $7,000. It's a great example of local collaboration that transforms a simple gesture, like buying a beer brewed here, into a concrete contribution to the protection of our territory. The amount was revealed during the port's grand day, which took place August the 29th at the Monsignor Blanche Terminal in the presence of many citizens and partners. Billy Duma, co-owner of the microbrewery company, sent out a huge thank you to everyone who chose Carosol and who contributed to making this first year a success. The initiative is part of an ongoing collaboration between the Port of Sitil and the microbrewery company, aimed at supporting local causes and initiatives. In 2019, their collaboration notably resulted in the creation of Point au Basque Beer, which raised over $10,000 for local community organizations. Two advocacy groups are asking for a fresh impact assessment on the new Gull Island Hydroelectric Project. The call is going out to members of the House of Assembly ahead of next week's special debate on Churchill River power development. Roberta Benefiel, who is both the president of Grand Riverkeeper Labrador, an anti-hydroelectric group, and a member of the social justice and environmental group Council of Canadians in Newfoundland and Labrador, said the organizations want to see more information and a means to get it. She said a new assessment on Gull Island, a proper assessment, taking into consideration all of what we've learned about the impacts of these projects, not just economically. In the 2000s, Ms. Benefiel took part in the environmental review of the Lower Churchill project, including a proposed development at Gull Island that did not proceed at the time, and a build at Muskrat Falls, being a hydro site farther downstream. Beyond any blanket objection, she remained engaged for years, detailing specific environmental concerns while the Muskrat Falls project progressed. In 2019, she testified at the Muskrat Falls inquiry. She openly questioned how the lessons of the failure of the Muskrat Falls hydro project were being brought to the new project proposed at Gull Island. "There are too many specific concerns to easily list," she said, "but one example would be related to greenhouse gas emissions and measurement of greenhouse gas from the Churchill River reservoirs, including a new reservoir to be created at Gull Island." She'd also like to see an attempt at costing the damage being caused in the creation of the new dam, reservoir, and power transmission corridors. A question being raised now is what the Gull Island development needs in terms of any impact assessment, also known as environmental assessment and other regulatory reviews. It's not

four innings. Bassos worked out of a jam in the fourth when the Blue Jays threatened with runners on the corners, but got out of the inning with a strikeout. Scott Blewett, 2-2-0, earned a win by working two innings and allowing two hits and a walk with a strikeout. Bolt hit his 10th home run of the season in the third inning off Michael Lorenzen, 3-12, one of six pitchers used by Toronto in a bullpen game. Lorenzen worked 2 2/3 innings, giving up four hits, a walk, and the only runs in the game. A wild pitch that scored White in the fourth was enough for Toronto to pull Lorenzen. The Athletics bullpen held Toronto in check for the remaining five innings after a Basso exited. The bullpen combined for four strikeouts and allowed just three hits. The A's bullpen has allowed one earned run or fewer in 15 of its last 20 games. Elvis Alvarado, 4-3, entered in the ninth and struck out two before forcing a flyout to earn his sixth save. The Athletics won for the sixth time in eight games and took their first series from the Blue Jays since July 2025. From other games, Detroit beating Minnesota 7-2, Seattle over Texas 3-2, Baltimore downing Cleveland 9-5, Los Angeles Angels 6, Boston 4. From the National League, San Francisco over St. Louis 7-6, San Diego downing Washington 9-2, New York Mets beating Miami 15-14, Milwaukee 8, Chicago Cubs 6, LA Dodgers downing Cincinnati 14-1. Interleague games, Philadelphia beating Houston 11-7, New York Yankees downing Colorado 6-1, Tampa Bay over Atlanta 7-2, Kansas City 5, Arizona 2, Pittsburgh beating Chicago White Sox 4-2. The Buffalo Bills are taking a page out of the Sabres playbook when it comes to cross-border relations. The NFL club says both O Canada and the Star-Spangled Banner will be performed before its September the 17th home opener against the Detroit Lions, the first regular season game at the new IMARC Stadium. Canadian band Bare Naked Ladies will perform O Canada, while actress and singer Ioli'i Cravalho will perform the American anthem. The move comes as Canada-U.S. relations have deteriorated amid an escalating trade war and U.S. President Donald Trump's repeated threats to Canadian sovereignty. The NHL Sabres perform both national anthems before every home game, regardless of the opponent, a tradition tied to Buffalo's proximity to the border and a strong Canadian fan base. In April, fans helped finish O Canada after the singer's microphone failed during a Stanley Cup playoff game against Boston. The Bills also have deep ties north of the border, with the team saying last year that Canadian residents accounted for an average of 10-15% of its season ticket base. This isn't the first time the Bills have played both anthems during games at Orchard Park. Under former owner Ralph Wilson, the Bills once hosted an annual Canadian Fan Appreciation Game scheduled near Canadian Thanksgiving. The games were discontinued about 20 years ago, before the team began playing a series of annual regular season games in Toronto. That six-year run ended in 2013. The Edmonton Oilers' announcement to sign a former Team Canada junior player acquitted of sexual assault last year has come as a massive body check to one longtime superfan. Mary Lowen, affectionately known among Oilers fans as Mama Stanley for dressing as a sequined Stanley Cup during the playoffs, took to social media to say she'd no longer support the team. Lowen's post yesterday says, "I am deeply disappointed by the Edmonton Oilers' decision to sign Alex Formanton. Although he was acquitted in court, I cannot ignore my conscience or what this decision represents to me." The NHL team announced earlier yesterday it had signed Formanton to a one-year contract worth $850,000 U.S. He was one of five players from Canada's 2018 World Junior team accused of sexual assault. The charges stem from an encounter with a woman after a Hockey Canada gala in London, Ontario. The NHL later reinstated all five players and charges were dropped. After the signing, Formanton said he was grateful to join the team after what he called a difficult road. A longtime hockey fan, Ms. Lowen caught Oiler

fever during the team's A-Day in the mid-1980s when the team won its first of 5 Stanley Cups. In recent years, she developed the Mama Stanley persona and has been a regular fixture at Oilers games with other team diehards posing for pictures with her. Some of her fans live as far away as Germany and Australia. Stuart Skinner is well aware that he could very well become the Winnipeg Jets starting goaltender this season. Connor Hellebuyck, who had been Winnipeg's starting netminder for the past 10 seasons, recently repeated his request to be traded. With Hellebuyck's status still up in the air, Skinner, who signed a 2-year deal with the Jets last July, was asked if the situation is on his mind as he gets familiar with his new surroundings. "It's funny, it might be me that gets impacted a little bit more," Skinner said after an informal skate at the Hockey for All Center yesterday. Skinner, 27 years old, split last season between the Edmonton Oilers and Pittsburgh Penguins. He has a goals against average of 2.77 over 224 career NHL regular season games. His new teammates have no control over the club's goaltending plans either. Hellebuyck, 33, is still under contract for another 5 years at about $8.5 million a year. The 3-time Vezina Trophy winner won the Hart Trophy in 2025 as the NHL's most valuable player.

0: Good afternoon, everyone. We have a time of 12:30 here at CGIS. Your temperature is at 12. Your winds are minimum 22 kilometers per hour, going up into the 30s. And it's going to go a little bit higher than that into the 50s and 60s as we go deeper into the afternoon. And that's from the south southwest. Our temperature should steadily remain at 12. As for the rain, we should get about 20 millimeters in total. As we go into the overnight, a temperature of around 11 or 12. Westerly winds 25, gusting up to 40. For tomorrow, morning temperature of 13, warming up to 15. Northwest winds 25, gusting up to 35, 40, even 45 in the afternoon. Day. We've got pretty much shower activities all day long, only amounting to about 3 millimeters in total, so light rain showers. Temperature of 7 Friday night, northerly winds 30, gusting to 40 to 50 kilometers at times. The weekend, not bad. Sunny conditions on Saturday, a mix of sun and clouds on Sunday. Daytime high for Saturday, 13. On Sunday, 16. For the St. Augustine River, for the tide at 4 p.m. this evening, a low tide at 0.3 feet, and at 10:23 tonight, high at 6.2 feet. For the Northeast Gulf, you've got southwest winds 35 knots, and that comes out to be about 60-65 kilometers. That'll diminish to southwest winds 25 knots this evening, so that's about 45-50, increasing to westerlies 35 knots again tomorrow morning to 25 knots in the evening. As for the seas, they're at about 4 meters right now, subsiding to 2 to 3 meters this evening. And you've got rain, you've got some fog patches. This is going to stay with you for the remainder of the day. The fog patches will lift tomorrow morning. For our neighbors at Gros Maquette, now you're pretty much in the same boat as us. You've got rain for the remainder of the day. In total, you should get about 15, 16 millimeters. Temperature around 12, 13. Winds from the south for you going up to about 60. Southwest winds going up to about 45 this evening, all the way to down to 35 during the overnight period. Tomorrow, you've got winds from the west 25, gusting up to 35, 45, a temperature of about 13, light rain showers all day long, about 3 plus millimeters for you with a temperature of 7 during the nighttime. If you're traveling today, for LBS, they have about 20 millimeters of rain in their forecast, winds gusting up to 60 this afternoon, a temperature of 14. An additional 5 mils this evening. Chevry, 20 mils today. Winds gusting up to 60 this afternoon, a temperature of 13. Showers again this evening, and they also have a risk of thunderstorms. For Sept-Îles Port-Cartier, they have a risk of thunderstorms. Winds gusting up to 40. They've got a 40% chance of showers again as they go into their evening, and a mix of sun and clouds for tomorrow. Baie-Comeau, mix of sun and clouds with a 30% chance of showers. Winds going up to 50. And Rimouski, you've got a 60% chance of showers today. Winds gusting up to 60. So there's windy all along. For your community schedules here in St. Augustine for this afternoon, we've got the St. Augustine Clinic, 1 to 4:30. 947-2321 is the phone number. For the SDQ Secretary, 1387, if you have any inquiries with respect to the bus service, or if you want to send freight, you have to advise them by cargo. 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That's their email. And be specific. Put the number of pieces you have, the approximate weight, all that good stuff. And they do get back to you quite quickly. For the MSA, 1-877-553-0624. And municipality's regular hours today, 8 to 4. For your MRC agent, that's Jackie. Leave her a phone message before visiting. Make sure that you leave your name, number, and she'll get back to you. 947-2629. If you pop by, odds are she's going to be in a meeting or a discussion. For freight on the Bella, the pricing, and for to make a payment, and for boat travel, that's Mr. Neil Driscoll, 581-805-3026. Case de Jardin, it is Thursday, so our counter is open until 6 this evening. La Tabatière closes at 4. That's pretty much your community schedules. The Canada Post is on regular skit, as well as the stores. It's all regular timing. Here's Stella Lefty with Boston. This is a song that's caught on quite quickly. I personally love it. Here you go. Take a listen. You too will like it.
1: On a

0: here we are. Let's get to our contest question on the Radio Noon show for today. Okay, if you were a U.S. citizen, you might be excited. U.S. President Donald Trump said yesterday that he would pay every American adult how much money in Trump dividends if the Republicans retain control of Congress. They, too, have a midterm elections coming up in November. And I don't know. how much did he say that he would pay every American adult if the Republicans retain control of Congress come November's mid-elections in the U.S.? I don't know. Maybe we'll all go to the U.S. on voting day. 418-947-2790. Yesterday, U.S. President Donald Trump said that he would pay how much to each adult American? Good day, you're on the air.
1: 5,000.
0: 5,000 is correct. Can't see it. Can't see it happening. Wanda?
2: Yeah.
0: Okay, perfect. Thank you very much. Have a good
2: Thank
0: one.
2: You. Bye.
0: Okay, bye-bye. That's Wanda today with us on the air. Yep, he said he'll pay each adult American $5,000 if the Republicans retain control of Congress come November. That's their midterm elections. Anyway, kind of leaves you speechless sometimes. And, of course, this was probably on the tail of him being scrutinized for his 9/11 statement. Special, kind of special. Wanda, we're going to jot your name down. We'll be picking the winners tomorrow. We're 47 minutes after the hour here at CJAS. Haven't heard this song in a while. Black Coffee, Lacey J. Dalton.

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0: Welcome to the Mix Show. Temperature is currently at 13. Now we have rain up to 20 millimeters this afternoon. Cloudy with showers for the evening and tonight. Cloudy with showers, just 1 millimeter of temperature staying at 13 with the winds west 25. Tomorrow, cloudy with showers, northwest winds 30, gusting up to 45 at times, a high of 15. Cloudy overnight, temperature of 7. Mainly sunshine on Saturday, a high of 13. Cloudy overnight, southwest winds 15, temperature of 9. Sunday, cloudy with sunny breaks, a high of 16. Winds from the south, 25, gusting to 40 at times. Rain overnight, 13. Rain again on Monday, temperature of 16. And for Grow Macatna, let's get that 7-day forecast. Here we go. This afternoon, rain as well. South winds 30, gusting up to 60. 15 millimeters of rain, a high of 13. Cloudy with showers tonight. Southwest winds 20 with gusts to 35, temperature of 12. Light rain tomorrow afternoon. Winds from the west 25, a high of 15. Cloudy overnight, temperature of 7. 4 o'clock this evening, low tide 0.3, 10:23 tonight, high at 6.2.
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You were just my type, brown hair, tan skin, about 6'5". 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And I was standoffish from the start. Dodged

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1: Regular monthly sitting for the Municipality of St. Augustin scheduled for Tuesday, September the 15th, 7 o'clock at the Municipal Hall. 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

Here's a contest question for the adults of the listening audience. Call me on the 2790 line with your answer. Less than 9 months after Parliament allowed those with Canadian ancestors to be recognized as Canadian citizens, the backlog of applications has soared to a new high. A 32% jump in wait time and 11% rise in the number of applications since the previous update on what day in August? The previous update was on what day

citizenship certificates. That's the applications, more than 136,000, and 11% rise in the number since the previous update on what date in August was the previous update? What date in August?

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1: Temperature still standing at 13, and the winds are about 30 kilometers, and that's coming from the south-southwest. Now, for the weather forecasts, here we are with the Pacushippies. We'll go there first. And the seven-day forecast is as follows. Cloudy with showers this evening, along with cloudy with showers tonight. Temperature of 13, winds from the west 25, gusting to 40. Now tomorrow, cloudy with showers, northwest winds 30, gusting to 45. Temperature of 15, cloudy overnight 7. Mainly sunny skies on Saturday. Temperature of 13, cloudy overnight, a high of 9. Then for Sunday, cloudy with sunny breaks, a high of 16, winds from the south, 25, rain coming in overnight, 5 millimeters, temperature of 13. Rain continuing into Monday, 5 to 10 millimeters in the afternoon with 10 in the morning. Daytime high, 16. For Gromokatna, cloudy with clear breaks this evening, southwest winds 25, gusting to 45, cloudy with showers tonight. Temperature of 12. Light rain tomorrow afternoon. Winds from the west, 25. A high of 15. Cloudy overnight. Temperature of 7. 4:06 this evening. Low tide 0.7. 10:35 tonight. High at 6.2.

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0: 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Temperature is at 13. 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In your entertainment news for today, Thursday, September the 10th. Nominations for the 60th CMA Awards were announced this morning, with some of the biggest names in country music vying for the top prizes. Ella Langley led the way with 9 nominations, tying the records for a female artist led by Miranda Lambert in 2010 and equaled by Lainey Wilson in 2023. Langley was nominated for Entertainer of the Year, Female Vocalist of the Year, and Album of the Year. Two of her songs, Choosin' Texas and Be Her, are competing against each other for both Song of the Year and Single of the Year. She was also nominated for a collaboration with Morgan Wallen, I Can't Love You Anymore, and music video Choosin' Texas. Lambert received 7 nominations, including 2 Single of the Year nominations as a producer on Langley's Be Her and Choosin' Texas, as well as for a duet with Casey Musgraves, Horses and Divorces. Musgraves received 5 nominations, including Album of the Year and Female Vocalist of the Year. The awards themselves will be presented live on ABC from Nashville's Bridgestone Arena, November the 18th at 8 p.m. Eastern Time. Wilson, a 12-time CMA award winner, returns as host for the 3rd straight year. Wilson won 3 CMAs in 2025, Album of the Year, Female Vocalist of the Year, and Entertainer of the Year. She's up again in the latter 2 categories. Beloved country music singer Brian Nashville Duckworth has died. He was 56. A cause of death has not been reported. Duckworth was known for his work in the country group TaylorMade. Our thoughts and prayers are with the family of Brian Duckworth, who made up 1/3 of the trio of TaylorMade. Born and Bred wrote on Facebook. TaylorMade played the very first Born and Bred event and one of our concert series. Brian was a kind and generous man, as well as a talented musician. He will be missed. An obituary for Duckworth said he died September the 7th at his home in West Virginia. He loved to sing and proudly performed with his family band, TaylorMade, the obituary read. Brian never passed up an opportunity to share his voice, earning him the affectionate nickname Nashville. Duckworth is survived by his wife, Tina Duckworth, whom he married in 2010. He is also survived by 6 children. Some country songs tell a good bar story. Josh Ross's new single, Kicked Out of Bars, made the bar story part of the release. The latest from this Canadian country artist is loud, playful, and made for the final stretch of summer. But Ross did more than post the cover and tell fans to stream it. He used social media to build the story around the title before listeners had even heard a full song. Kicked Out of Bars brings together the country hooks and rock energy that Ross has made his signature. The song follows a late night that gets a little out of control. There are bars, bad choices, cop cars, and the kind of friend who probably should have gone home hours ago. Ross wrote the track with Matt Guru, Mason Thornley, Joe Fox, and iValley's Brad Rempel. Guru also produced the song in Nashville. The tempo stays upbeat, while Ross delivers the story with enough grit to make the old thing feel believable. It is easy to picture a crowd shouting the chorus back at him before the first verse is even over. Kicked Out of Bars brings together the country hooks and rock energy that Ross has made his signature. The song is fun on its own, but the way Ross introduced it made the release even more interesting. Before announcing Kicked Out of Bars, Ross posted an apology-style video on Instagram. He told fans that he sometimes has too much fun and gets kicked out of bars. Tuesday morning, the driveway of a coastal mansion in Malibu, believed to belong to Nicolas Cage, collapsed as a giant sinkhole opened up in front of the home. Utility SoCalGas said the leak was under control hours later, but that it was temporarily shutting off natural gas services for a section of the street as a precaution against coastal erosion. Authorities said the hole is approximately 7.5 to 9 meters deep and 18 meters wide. It extends into the roadway. Officials proclaimed the local emergency and issued an evacuation order for 31 properties in the area yesterday. Representatives for Cage did not respond to requests for comment. Property records show the property was sold in 2024. And the prior owner told the New York Times at the time of the sale that Cage was the buyer. The mansion was damaged during a Los Angeles area coastal flooding advisory over lingering effects of Marie, which had been a hurricane before turning back into a tropical storm. While the storm did not make landfall, it brought rain and churned up dangerous waves along the Southern California coastline over the holiday weekend. The city of Malibu said in a statement yesterday this incident is part of broader regional coastal conditions. The city is also monitoring coastal erosion along PCH, Pacific Coast Highway. The private neighborhood sits between the ocean and the iconic Pacific Coast Highway. Cage 62 recently starred in the Amazon series Spider-Noir. He'll play John Madden in a biographical film about the NFL coach and commentator out later this year. He's appeared in more than 100 films, winning an Oscar for Leaving Las Vegas. That's a wrap for your entertainment news today.
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the Junior Canadian Rangers Patrol of St. Augustine. Established in March 2001, the patrol welcomes all youth ages 12 to 18 to be part of something fantastic.

a kiss in a place like this. How the rumors do fly in a town this size.

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0: Weather forecast is due by Environment Canada, brought to you by CJAS. Cloudy with showers this evening. Southwest winds 30, gusting to 50, high of 13. Cloudy with showers tonight. Winds from the west 25 kilometers per hour, high of 13. Tomorrow, cloudy with showers. Northwest winds 30, temperature of 15. Cloudy overnight, 7. Mainly sunny skies Saturday, a high of 13. Cloudy overnight, temperature of 9. Cloudy with sunny breaks Sunday, high of 16. South winds 25, gusting to 40. Rain coming in overnight, temperature of 13. Rain on Monday with a temperature of 16. Marine forecast for the Northeast Gulf. Showers this evening and tonight. Fog patches forming, dissipating tomorrow morning. Winds southwest 25 this evening and tonight, increasing to west 35 tomorrow morning, diminishing to 25 tomorrow evening. Saturday winds northwest 25 knots, diminishing to southwest 10 to 15 in the afternoon. Sunday winds southwest 25 to 35 knots. Monday winds southwest 35 knots. North Shore and Lower North Shore. Baie-Comeau, cloudy tonight, 30% chance of showers late evening. Winds west 30, gusting to 50, a low of 8. Sept-Îles and Port Cartier, 40% chance of showers this evening. Winds west 20, gusting to 40, a low of 8. Mingani, showers ending late evening, then cloudy. Risk of a thunderstorm this evening. Winds west 20, gusting to 40, a low of 9. Anticosti, 40% chance of showers. Winds from the west 30, gusting to 60, low of 11. Natasquan, showers with a risk of a thunderstorm. Winds west 20, gusting to 40, a low of 10. Chevry, showers beginning late evening. Risk of a thunderstorm. Winds southwest 20, gusting to 40. Temperature steady near 12. Place Blanche, showers 5 millimeters. Winds south 40, gusting to 60. Becoming southwest 20 near midnight. Temperature steady near 13. Weather forecast brought to you by CJAS.
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0: Here's your lottery numbers from last night's draw. Good luck. Lotto 649, 14, 18, 27, 35, 41, 47. Bonus 17. Extra 871, 5612. Quebec 49, 12, 14, 22, 33, 40, and 48. Bonus number 36. Extra 871, 5612. Banco numbers 3, 5, 7, 16, 19, 21, 22, 23, 25, 27, 38, 42, 46, 53, 56, 59, 60, 61, 62, 67. Extra 871, 5612. Astro, today is 15, the month is October, the year is 32, and the sign is Scorpio. Extra 8715612. Just a reminder, lotto tickets are for adults only. Good luck to all who purchased.

I think that I found myself a cheerleader. He's always right here. Are you cool, baby? Yeah. Damn.

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It's about being a coaster and listening to CJAS Radio 93.5 San Agustin.

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2: 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If it's your birthday today, happy birthday, Aries. You won't care in the slightest if loved ones and colleagues disagree with what you do over the next few days. The only thing that matters to you is that it brings a smile to your face. You can work hard and still have fun. Taurus, what takes place will no doubt annoy you, but there is nothing you can do about it, so just grin and bear it. Some people are clearly hoping that you will overreact, but don't give them that satisfaction. Gemini, because you can sense that time is running out, you will approach everything you do with added urgency. That is, of course, a good thing. But don't go too far or start behaving as if the world is on fire, because it isn't. Cancer. You need to detox your life by clearing out all the mental and emotional junk that you have collected over the past few months. Once your thoughts and feelings are working properly again, you can make that new start you have been promising yourself. Leo. The busier you are during the next few days, the more you'll enjoy life. It is only when you stop and give yourself time to reflect on recent decisions that you might feel a bit down, so keep the momentum going. Virgo, although you may be tempted to give up on something that is proving more difficult than you expected, you must keep it at. By the time it comes around, you will have discovered how to make it work for you. Libra, you have taken a lot of decisions on heart level over the past few weeks, but so many on the head level. That will change when Mercury enters your sign. So keep thinking and keep looking for new ways to prosper. Scorpio, as one of the more patient signs of zodiac, you know how to wait for bad stuff to pass, and that trait will work well for you over the next few days. Stay calm and let the universe reveal its plans for you in its own good time. Sagittarius, you may be a small cog in a big machine, but what you do over the coming days will have a huge effect on your professional reputation. Act as if the whole world is watching you and never give any less than 100%. Capricorn, sudden changes to your routine may rattle you a bit, but the planets indicate it's no big deal. Stay calm and take time in stride. You're often at your best when forced to make changes, and this could be one of those occasions. Aquarius, you may be surprised by the way friends and family members react to what you do over the next few days, but the fact is they have been sending you signals for quite some time. For your own good, you need to learn how to read them. Pisces, the coming days you will see you will be having to make some major decisions. It is one-to-one relationships both at home and at work. The good news is your relaxed Pisces nature will make it easy for you to take other people's eccentrics in stride.

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We hope you enjoy the fantastic music and the entertainment news. Stay tuned to the RPC. Have a great one.

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Cloudy with showers this evening. Southwest winds 30, gusting to 50, high of 13. Cloudy with showers tonight. Winds from the west 25 kilometers per hour, high of 13. Tomorrow, cloudy with showers. Northwest winds 30, temperature of 15. Cloudy overnight, 7. Mainly sunny skies Saturday, a high of 13. Cloudy overnight, temperature of 9. Cloudy with sunny breaks Sunday, a high of 16. South winds 25, gusting to 40. Rain coming in overnight, temperature of 13. Rain on Monday with a temperature of 16. Marine forecast for the Northeast Gulf. Showers this evening and tonight. Fog patches forming, dissipating tomorrow morning. Winds southwest 25 this evening and tonight, increasing to west 35 tomorrow morning, diminishing to 25 tomorrow evening. Saturday winds northwest 25 knots, diminishing to southwest 10 to 15 in the afternoon. Sunday winds southwest 25 to 35 knots. Monday winds southwest 35 knots. North Shore and Lower North Shore. Baie-Comeau, cloudy tonight, 30% chance of showers late evening. Winds west 30, gusting to 50, a low of 8. Sept-Îles and Port Cartier, 40% chance of showers this evening. Winds west 20, gusting to 40, a low of 8. Mingani, showers ending late evening, then cloudy. Risk of a thunderstorm this evening. Winds west 20, gusting to 40, a low of 9. Anticosti, 40% chance of showers. Winds from the west 30, gusting to 60, low of 11. Natasquan, showers with a risk of a thunderstorm. Winds west 20, gusting to 40, a low of 10. Chevry, showers beginning late evening. Risk of a thunderstorm. Winds southwest 20, gusting to 40. Temperature steady near 12. Place de Blanc, showers 5 millimeters. Winds south 40, gusting to 60. Becoming southwest 20 near midnight. Temperature steady near 13. Weather forecast brought to you by CJAS.

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1: Weather forecast is due by Environment Canada, brought to you by CJAS. Cloudy with showers this evening, southwest winds 30, gusting to 50, high up 13.

with showers tonight. Winds from the west, 25 kilometers per hour, high of 13. Tomorrow, cloudy with showers. Northwest winds 30, temperature of 15. Cloudy overnight, 7. Mainly sunny skies Saturday, a high of 13. Cloudy overnight, temperature of 9. Cloudy with sunny breaks Sunday, a high of 16. South winds 25, gusting to 40. Rain coming in overnight, temperature of 13. Rain on Monday with a temperature of 16. Marine forecast for the Northeast Gulf. Showers this evening and tonight. Fog patches forming, dissipating tomorrow morning. Winds southwest 25 this evening and tonight, increasing to west 35 tomorrow morning, diminishing to 25 tomorrow evening. Saturday winds northwest 25 knots, diminishing to southwest 10 to 15 in the afternoon. Sunday winds southwest 25 to 35 knots. Monday winds southwest 35 knots. North Shore and Lower North Shore. Baikomo, cloudy tonight, 30% chance of showers late evening. Winds west 30, gusting to 50, a low of 8. Sitil and Port Cartier, 40% chance of showers this evening. Winds west 20, gusting to 40, a low of 8. Mingani, showers ending late evening, then cloudy. Risk of a thunderstorm this evening. Winds west 20, gusting to 40, a low of 9. Anticosti, 40% chance of showers. Winds from the west 30, gusting to 60, low of 11. Natasquan, showers with a risk of a thunderstorm. Winds west 20, gusting to 40, a low of 10. Chevry, showers beginning late evening. Risk of a thunderstorm. Winds southwest 20, gusting to 40. Temperature steady near 12. Place de Blanc, showers 5 millimeters. Winds south 40, gusting to 60. Becoming southwest 20 near midnight. Temperature steady near 13. Weather forecast brought to you by CJAS. We're online 24/7. 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
0: I love her, the more I suffer. I suffocate right before I'm about to drown. She resuscitates me.
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Understanding is the first step to acceptance, and only with acceptance can there be true knowledge of the differences that people face. 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

4 o'clock news for Thursday, September the 10th, 2026. Less than a week after the anti-patch law came into effect, two full-patch members of the Hells Angels were intercepted in Longay for displaying their colors in public. These would be the first two interventions of this kind in the province since the decree was signed in early September by the Minister of Internal Security, Ian Lafrenier. Hells Angels Eric Ouellette and Jose Charbonneau, both members of the South Chapter of the Hells Angels, were riding their motorcycles Tuesday in the mid-afternoon when they passed right under the noses of patrolmen on Highway 30, very close to an exit. The patrol officers were quick to intercept the two bikers since they were violating the new law that prohibits displaying membership in the most powerful criminal group in Quebec and Canada. Police officers observed the offense and intercepted the individuals. From our perspective, they were in violation, just like someone who does not make their mandatory stop or who does not wear a helmet on a motorcycle, said Officer Francois Boucher. The two Hells Angels were therefore forced to cover their leather jackets bearing the famous winged skull after police took photos of their attire as evidence. At the end of the intervention, the two men were able to get back on their motorcycle and continue their journey. The case will now be submitted to the Director of Criminal and Penal Prosecutions, and the two motorcyclists should soon receive a ticket in the mail. The fine could be as high as $5,000. At the end of August, Minister Ian Lafrenier did not mince words about the Hells Angels. Discussions included the upcoming implementation of the controversial anti-patch law in Quebec. The party's over. It's finished. We're going to keep a close eye on them, warned Ian Lafrenier, who dedicated nearly 30 years of his life to the police profession. The Hells Angels became the first criminal organization blacklisted under anti-patch law. Finding a family doctor remains difficult for many Quebecers, and the shortage persists year after year. 100 family medicine positions remained vacant in Quebec last year, making it the worst year in 10 years. Figures from the Ministry of Health also show that the gap between needs and staffing levels remains significant in the Mauricie Centre de Quebec region. In 2025, the deficit was 17.5%. A year later, it stood at 16.9%, representing a shortfall of 118 family physicians compared to the needs established by the ministry. The situation is similar in the eastern townships, while Saguenay-Lac-Saint-Jean fares better, with a difference of 7.1%. In the Capitale-Nationale region, the deficit reaches 14.8%. The recruitment difficulty comes at a time when several doctors are retiring and are not necessarily being replaced. The list of patients without a doctor thus continues to grow. Doctors interviewed noted a lack of interest in family medicine among students. Some would even prefer to skip a year in order to access a specialization the following year, rather than choosing family medicine. Administrative burdens, hospital and long-term care work, in addition to private practice and working conditions, are among the contributing factors. The challenge, therefore, remains significant, attracting new doctors, replacing those who are leaving, and reducing the presence on those already practicing. Doctors fear that this pressure will eventually also lead to service disruptions in hospitals and long-term care facilities. A former Quebec cardiologist who was convicted of second-degree murder in the 2009 stabbing deaths of his children is requesting a temporary release from prison. Guy Turcotte was found guilty of killing his two young children, Oliver 5 and Anne-Sophie 3, by an 11-person jury in 2015. He was subsequently sentenced to life in prison with no chance of parole for 17 years. Mr. Turcotte will appear before the Parole Board of Canada on September the 22nd to request an escorted temporary absence, which allows an inmate to leave a correctional institution for a limited time accompanied by a Correctional Service of Canada staff member. Offenders can apply for an escorted temporary absence at any point during their sentence. Isabelle Gaston, Mr. Turcotte's ex-wife and the children's mother, will read a letter at the hearing. She said she knew this day would come, and she's been trying to prepare herself for a long time. She chose to believe in the process, even though she's been disappointed
countless times. Mr. Turcotte was initially found not criminally responsible for the children's death in a trial held in 2011. Ms. Gaston hopes that the hearing will be rigorous, prudent, and worthy of what Oliver and Anne-Sophie deserve. Cornerbrook Pulp and Paper has registered an ambitious renewable energy project with the provincial government for environmental assessment. If approved, Project Tuckamore will see the development of a 155-megawatt wind farm in western Newfoundland, including 22 wind turbines and associated infrastructure. For example, a transmission line will connect the wind farm to the existing substation in Massey Drive. The proposal also includes upgrades to Deer Lake's power facilities, road improvements, site preparation, turbine installation, and the construction of electrical infrastructure. Kruger announced it plans to help revitalize Cornerbrook Pulp and Paper earlier this summer. The deadline for public comment is October 16th.

0: weather forecast issued by Environment Canada, brought to you by CJAS. Cloudy with showers this evening, southwest winds 30, gusting to 50, high of 13. Cloudy with showers tonight, winds from the west 25 kilometers per hour, high of 13. Tomorrow, cloudy with showers, northwest winds 30, temperature of 15, cloudy overnight 7. Mainly sunny skies Saturday, a high of 13, cloudy overnight, temperature of 9. Cloudy with sunny breaks Sunday, a high of 16, south winds 25, gusting to 40. Rain coming in overnight, temperature of 13. Rain on Monday with a temperature of 16. Marine forecast for the Northeast Gulf. Showers this evening and tonight. Fog patches forming, dissipating tomorrow morning. Winds southwest 25 this evening and tonight, increasing to west 35 tomorrow morning, diminishing to 25 tomorrow evening. Saturday winds northwest 25 knots, diminishing to southwest 10 to 15 in the afternoon. Sunday winds southwest 25 to 35 knots. Monday winds southwest 35 knots. North Shore and Lower North Shore. Baie-Comeau, cloudy tonight, 30% chance of showers late evening. Winds west 30, gusting to 50, a low of 8. Sept-Îles and Port Cartier, 40% chance of showers this evening. Winds west 20, gusting to 40, a low of 8. Mingani, showers ending late evening, then cloudy. Risk of a thunderstorm this evening. Winds west 20, gusting to 40, a low of 9. Anticosti, 40% chance of showers. Winds from the west 30, gusting to 60, low of 11. Natasquan, showers with a risk of a thunderstorm. Winds west 20, gusting to 40, a low of 10. Chevry, showers beginning late evening. Risk of a thunderstorm. Winds southwest 20, gusting to 40, temperature steady near 12. Blanc-Sablon, showers 5 millimeters. Winds south 40, gusting to 60, becoming southwest 20 near midnight, temperature steady near 13. Weather forecast brought to you by CJAS.
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0: weather forecast issued by Environment Canada, brought to you by CJAS. Cloudy with showers this evening. Southwest winds 30, gusting to 50, high up 13. Cloudy with showers tonight. Winds from the west 25 kilometers per hour, high up 13. Tomorrow, cloudy with showers. Northwest winds 30, temperature of 15. Cloudy overnight 7. Mainly sunny skies Saturday, a high of 13. Cloudy overnight, temperature of 9. Cloudy with sunny breaks Sunday, a high of 16. South winds 25, gusting to 40. Rain coming in overnight, temperature of 13. Rain on Monday with a temperature of 16. Marine forecast for the Northeast Gulf. Showers this evening and tonight. Fog patches forming, dissipating tomorrow morning. Winds southwest 25 this evening and tonight, increasing to west 35 tomorrow morning, diminishing to 25 tomorrow evening. Saturday winds northwest 25 knots, diminishing to southwest 10 to 15 in the afternoon. Sunday winds southwest 25 to 35 knots. Monday winds southwest 35 knots. North Shore and Lower North Shore. Baie-Comeau, cloudy tonight, 30% chance of showers late evening. Winds west 30, gusting to 50, a low of 8. Sept-Îles and Port Cartier, 40% chance of showers this evening. Winds west 20, gusting to 40, a low of 8. Mingani, showers ending late evening, then cloudy. Risk of a thunderstorm this evening. Winds west 20, gusting to 40, a low of 9. Anticosti, 40% chance of showers. Winds from the west 30, gusting to 60, low of 11. Natasquan, showers with a risk of a thunderstorm. Winds west 20, gusting to 40, a low of 10. Chevry, showers beginning late evening. Risk of a thunderstorm. Wind southwest 20, gusting to 40. Temperature steady near 12. Place de Blanc, showers 5 millimeters. Winds south 40, gusting to 60. Becoming southwest 20 near midnight. Temperature steady near 13. Weather forecast brought to you by CJAS.
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0: 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St. Augustine Clinic schedule. The clinic opens Monday to Friday from 8 a.m. to 4:30 p.m. Close from lunch hour 12 to 1 p.m. For non-urgent appointments, patients are asked to call the clinic at 418-947-2321 to book an appointment with the nurse. Laboratory services, blood tests are available by appointment only via ClickSante. Appointments are available on Tuesdays and Wednesdays from 8 to 10:30 a.m. For general information, you dial 811. Packages can be picked up and dropped off in the porch at the drop box.
1: Case Desjardins, Mingani to Blasablanc. 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
1: Welcome to the 5 o'clock news roundup for Thursday, September the 10th, 2026. The scope of practice for Quebec pharmacists will be expanded on December the 9th. Among other things, pharmacists will be able to renew prescriptions without limit and will have more leeway in treating chronic illnesses. Treatment of chronic diseases, unlimited renewal, more autonomy for the treatment of conditions such as lice, certain respiratory infections, and shingles. These are some of the practices that pharmacists in the province will soon be able to implement. For pharmacist owner Jennifer of Axis Pharma in Baie-Comeau, Bill 67 removed some of the barriers that limited pharmacists' ability to intervene. She believes that expanding their scope of practice will reduce the pressure on the healthcare system. This development responds to a very real need of the Quebec population. The pharmacy is often the first point of contact for a person dealing with a minor health condition. Nathalie LaBerge, owner and pharmacist of Proxim and Sutil, welcomes the easing of regulations. She believes it will allow pharmacists to help people more easily with fewer administrative burdens. Our knowledge will thus be better used to support patients and improve access to care, said Madame LaBerge. Patients will now be able to be assessed for certain physical and mental conditions. Pharmacists will also be able to take samples such as throat swabs and treat patients based on the results. Patients will also be able to receive medication for therapeutic purposes such as vitamin B12 injections. Madame LaBerge explains that since the bill was passed in June 2024 without the regulations and terms being defined, the pharmacy has started working on possible solutions to free up time for all of its staff with a view of integrating the new activities. Delegation of tasks to pharmacy technical assistants, robotization of counting and manufacturing of pill boxes, addition of small lockers, assisted digital information collection to obtain a consultation, as well as training and increased hours for the pharmacy nursing team are among the elements already put in place. According to Nathalie LaBerge, the public also needs to be clearly informed about what their pharmacists can and cannot do for them, so that expectations are realistic. It will be important for patients to be aware that there will be disparities in the practices of different pharmacists. People will have to be patient and understanding with all of us, but I remain optimistic. An elephant is eaten one bite at a time, and the result will be positive, concludes Nathalie LaBerge. Federal MP Marilyn Gale is monitoring the economic impact of the Trump and Carney administration's trade war decisions. She notes that the North Shore has already lost jobs, particularly in the forest industry. MP Gill fears an escalation that could spread the disaster to other sectors such as fisheries. The Bloc Quebecois MP is proposing to increase aid to businesses and workers affected by tariffs and counter-tariffs. Furthermore, MNA Marilyn Gill does not hesitate to support the two Parti Quebecois candidates on the North Shore. She does not judge the record of the two CAQ MNAs who have been in office since 2022 to represent the North Shore in the National Assembly of Quebec, but rather acts out of sovereigntist conviction. Marilyn Gill also yesterday denounced the service cuts at the Canada Post Office in Eversine-Pierre. She deplores the situation, symptomatic of a widespread problem with the continuity of services offered by Canada Post throughout the North Shore, particularly in Sept-Îles and Blanc-Sablon. Repair work is underway in Colombier on the Betsiambits River Bridge, which will continue for the next 2 weeks. The Ministry of Transport and Sustainable Mobility announced that the disruption will be present both weekdays and weekends. The work will last until September the 21st, at which point you will have peace of mind to cross the bridge without planning ahead. These are repair works which will result in alternating traffic due to the width of the road being reduced to 3.3 meters. Today, September the 10th, marks World Suicide Prevention Day. This year it falls during the Quebec election campaign, giving the AQPS, Quebec Association for Suicide Prevention, a particular opportunity to reiterate that suicide prevention is a nonpartisan issue that enjoys broad support in Quebec. Christine Frechette, Ruba Gazel, and Eric Duhem have already signed the manifesto for Suicide-Free Quebec. The AQPS calls on Charles Millard and Paul St-Pierre Plamondon to do the same. World Suicide Prevention Day is observed annually on September the 10th to raise global awareness that suicide is preventable and to reduce the stigma surrounding mental health. Established in 2003 by the International Association for Suicide Prevention, IASP, in conjunction with the World Health Organization, WHO, the day serves several key purposes. Raising awareness, it highlights the staggering global impact of suicide, which claims over 700,000 lives each year, bringing the issue out of the shadows and into public focus. Reducing stigma, it challenges harmful myths and breaks down the silence and shame that often stop people from asking for help. Promoting action, it encourages governments, organizations, and individuals to implement evidence-based prevention strategies, improve access to mental health care, and foster supportive environments. Fostering connection, the triennial theme for 2024 to 2026, changing the narrative on suicide with the call to action, start the conversation, urges everyone to engage in open, empathetic dialogues that can save lives. Another important element, the AQPS as a new spokesperson. Singer Raphael Waugh joins as a spokesperson alongside comedian Jonathan Roberge with the aim of reaching younger audiences. For a strong Quebec, regions that are heard and culture everywhere. As the provincial elections approach, Culture Côte Nord, CCN, unveils its electoral platform and calls on political parties to address a central issue. Quebec must better take into account the realities of its region and make culture a through lever for their development. One sentence sums up our ambition: to truly implement Quebec's cultural policy. Everywhere, culture in its territorial and cross-cutting dimensions. The North Shore contributes significantly to Quebec's prosperity. The gap between tax revenues collected by Quebec from North Shore businesses and government contributes to the region at nearly $1 billion annually. Meanwhile, the North Shore faces a major demographic decline and challenges related to attractiveness, retention, education, and social development. This paradox underscores a fundamental truth. A strong economy alone is not enough to create a region where people choose to live, settle, and remain. The quality of living environments, a sense of belonging, social connections, services, and the ability of communities to plan for the future are equally important. This is where the power of culture can exert its leverage. However, the same demographic, geographic, and economic realities that make culture so essential to the development of the North Shore also weaken its cultural ecosystem. Territorial equity in culture cannot therefore be based on individual criteria or the renewal of historical allocations. It must take into account the realities, needs, and development capacities specific to each territory. Quebec adopted the Culture Everywhere policy 8 years ago. It's time to update it, adequately fund it, and above all, truly implement it. Marie-France Brunel, director of Culture Côte Nord, said for them, this involves two essential principles: genuine territorial equity and cross-cutting cultural action that contributes to the major development challenges facing Quebec and its regions. The Forestville-Rimouski ferry will soon be ready to cross the Atlantic. The ferry was launched in Greece on the night of September the 8th to the 9th and is expected to leave the country for Quebec in the coming days. After months of waiting, work, and uncertainty surrounding a breakdown earlier this August, the ship should set sail soon. Ship owner Louis Oliver Carré was emotional during an exchange with Lower St. Lawrence blogger Jean-Claude Leclerc. "We're floating," Mr. Carré said, which was shared on Muffin and Cafe social media. The organization had hoped earlier this summer to establish crossings between the two cities, and Mr. Carré indicated that the next steps of the project will be communicated as soon as new information is available. Through sales of Carousel beer, the Port of Sitil and the microbrewery company announces that $7,000 has been raised over the past year. Launched in 2025, Carosol is a charity beer resulting from a partnership between the two organizations. It pays tribute to Carosol Island, a jewel of biodiversity in the art of the Sitil archipelago, known in particular for its richness in seabirds and the presence of little penguins. A portion of the profits generated from the sale of each sour sop is donated to the Cote Nord, the Gulf Zip Committee to support its initiatives for the protection, conservation, and enhancement of the St. Lawrence River and the coastal environments of the region. Joelle Junard, interim president and CEO of the Port of Sitil, said they're very proud to see that the Carosol has raised $7,000. It's a great example of local collaboration that transforms a simple gesture, like buying a beer brewed here, into a concrete contribution to the protection of our territory. The amount was revealed during the port's grand day, which took place August the 29th at the Monsignor Blanche Terminal in the presence of many citizens and partners. Billy Duma, co-owner of the microbrewery company, sent out a huge thank you to everyone who chose Carosol and who contributed to making this first year a success. The initiative is part of an ongoing collaboration between the Port of Sitil and the microbrewery company, aimed at supporting local causes and initiatives. In 2019, their collaboration notably resulted in the creation of Point au Basque beer, which raised over $10,000 for local community organizations. Two advocacy groups are asking for a fresh impact assessment on the new Gull Island Hydroelectric Project. The call is going out to members of the House of Assembly ahead of next week's special debate on Churchill River power development. Roberta Benefiel, who is both the president of Grand Riverkeeper Labrador, an anti-hydroelectric group, and a member of the social justice and environmental group Council of Canadians in Newfoundland and Labrador, said the organizations want to see more information and a means to get it. She said a new assessment on Gull Island, a proper assessment, taking into consideration all of what we've learned about the impacts of these projects, not just economically. In the 2000s, Ms. Benefiel took part in the environmental review of the Lower Churchill project, including a proposed development at Gull Island that did not proceed at the time, and a build at Muskrat Falls, being a hydro site farther downstream. Beyond any blanket objection, she remained engaged for years, detailing specific environmental concerns while the Muskrat Falls project progressed. In 2019, she testified at the Muskrat Falls inquiry. She openly questioned how the lessons of the failure of the Muskrat Falls hydro project were being brought to the new project proposed at Gull Island. "There are too many specific concerns to easily list," she said, "but one example would be related to greenhouse gas emissions and measurement of greenhouse gas from the Churchill River reservoirs, including a new reservoir to be created at Gull Island." She'd also like to see an attempt at costing the damage being caused in the creation of the new dam, reservoir, and power transmission corridors. A question being raised now is what the Gull Island development needs in terms of any impact assessment, also known as environmental assessment and other regulatory reviews. It's not known at this point what the project will even entail. Motor vehicle thefts in Montreal fell by 24.3% in 2025. That's according to the Montreal Police Service's SPVM annual report. While many crimes are down, some, such as sexual assaults, are on the rise. The number of vehicle thefts thus fell from 8,812 to 6,667 between 2024 and 2025, one of the most marked decreases among the main criminal categories, which specifies that this variation constitutes one of the most significant declines observed in 2025. Arson crimes also declined by 8.8%. Conversely, break-ins increased by 5.8% while remaining below pre-pandemic levels. regarding crimes against persons. Sexual assaults reported to the SPVM, that's the Montreal Police Service, increased from 2,367 in 2024 to 2,503 in 2025, a 5.7% increase. This rise is primarily due to an increase in reports filed by victims of sexual assaults and contact. Attempted murders, meanwhile, decreased by 25%. The number of murders remained stable, with 31 homicides recorded in 2025, the same number as in 2023 and 2024. The SPVM also points out that the homicide resolution rate has once again settled at 81% this year, including 8 previously unsolved cases. Collisions resulting in serious and minor injuries decreased. As a reminder, the SPVM covers a territory of 498 kilometers, with 28 neighborhood stations spread across the island of Montreal, which has more than 2.2 million inhabitants. After possibly being drugged without his knowledge, a 35-year-old Quebec man traveling in Mexico was found dead on Sunday. Maxime Marlowe, a man from the Montreal area, had gone to Playa del Carmen last weekend with two of his friends. He and one of his friends reportedly went to a bar Saturday night, which was located a stone's throw from their Airbnb rental. Many questions surrounding that evening remain unanswered, but they reportedly returned to their Airbnb late in the evening accompanied by women, according to friends of the victim. Mr. Marlowe was found unresponsive Sunday, while one of his friends was seriously ill and had to be hospitalized. The latter, P.A. Aubin, back in Quebec, also spoke about the event in a post on social media in which he said he was angry and sad. I feel guilty for not noticing anything. I feel guilty for also being drugged without realizing it. I'm angry because even after giving all the details to the Mexican authorities, they refused to take us seriously. I almost died there. I was in critical condition, and the paramedics didn't care about me. Police found no signs of violence on Maxime Marlowe's body and were unable to determine if foul play caused his death. The Attorney General's office reportedly went to the scene to gather the necessary evidence to establish the exact cause of death. Global Affairs Canada is reportedly aware of the matter. A Quebec-based recreational vehicle manufacturer is among the Canadian companies facing the impact of the latest U.S. trade measures as the Canada-U.S. trade war escalates. BRP confirmed that its Can-Am Spyder and Canyon three-wheel vehicles manufactured in Valcourt, Quebec, will be excluded from the U.S. market starting September the 29th. The measure is part of a new round of trade restrictions announced by U.S. President Donald Trump on Tuesday targeting Canadian goods. BRP says it expects the immediate financial impact to be limited because the majority of production and shipments for the current season have already been completed. The move comes as other Quebec manufacturers are being drawn deeper into the trade dispute. On Monday, Trump threatened to bar Quebec-based Bombardier from selling its aircraft in the United States unless the company manufactures them there. In a statement, Bombardier cited the thousands of people it employs at more than 20 locations across the United States. In 2003, Bombardier sold its recreational products division, which became the independent company known as BRP. The NLTA says class sizes, recruitment, and a shortage of substitute teachers continue to weigh heavily on members as another school year gets underway. Union President Dale Lamb says it's an exciting time as students get back to class, but retention and recruitment remains a pressing concern for teachers as they work within the challenges of class sizes, complex classroom composition, and the increased incidence of violence. Mr. Lamb says there's a serious shortage of substitute teachers and schools have to rely on retired teachers to fill those roles. Our supply force is decimated, says Mr. Lamb. We don't have a lot of substitutes right now. He says French teachers, school psychologists, guidance counselors, and IRTs, instructional resource teachers, are among the hardest positions to fill. All of these areas throughout the province are very difficult to fill. Less than a week after the anti-patch law came into effect, two full patch members of the Hells Angels were intercepted in Long Gay for displaying their colors in public. These would be the first two interventions of this kind in the province since the decree was signed in early September by the Minister of Internal Security, Ian Lafrenier. Hells Angels Eric Ouellette and Jose Charbonneau, both members of the South Chapter of the Hells Angels, were riding their motorcycles Tuesday in the mid-afternoon when they passed right under the noses of patrolmen on Highway 30, very close to an exit. The patrol officers were quick to intercept the two bikers since they were violating the new law that prohibits displaying membership in the most powerful criminal group in Quebec and Canada. Police officers observed the offense and intercepted the individuals. From our perspective, they were in violation, just like someone who does not make their mandatory stop or who does not wear a helmet on a motorcycle, said Officer Francois Boucher. The two Hells Angels were therefore forced to cover their leather jackets bearing the famous winged skull after police took photos of their attire as evidence. At the end of the intervention, the two men were able to get back on their motorcycle and continue their journey. The case will now be submitted to the Director of Criminal and Penal Prosecutions, and the two motorcyclists should soon receive a ticket in the mail. The fine could be as high as $5,000. At the end of August, Minister Ian Lafrenier did not mince words about the Hells Angels. Discussions included the upcoming implementation of the controversial anti-patch law in Quebec. The party's over. It's finished. We're going to keep a close eye on them, warned Ian Lafrenier, who dedicated nearly 30 years of his life to the police profession. The Hells Angels became the first criminal organization blacklisted under anti-patch law. Finding a family doctor remains difficult for many Quebecers, and the shortage persists year after year. 100 family medicine positions remained vacant in Quebec last year, making it the worst year in 10 years. Figures from the Ministry of Health also show that the gap between needs and staffing levels remains significant in the Mauricie Centre de Quebec region. In 2025, the deficit was 17.5%. A year later, it stood at 16.9%, representing a shortfall of 118 family physicians compared to the needs established by the ministry. The situation is similar in the eastern townships, while Saguenay-Lac-Saint-Jean fares better, with a difference of 7.1%. In the Capitale-Nationale region, the deficit reaches 14.8%. The recruitment difficulty comes at a time when several doctors are retiring and are not necessarily being replaced. The list of patients without a doctor thus continues to grow. Doctors interviewed noted a lack of interest in family medicine among students. Some would even prefer to skip a year in order to access a specialization the following year, rather than choosing family medicine. Administrative burdens, hospital and long-term care work, in addition to private practice and working conditions, are among the contributing factors. The challenge, therefore, remains significant, attracting new doctors, replacing those who are leaving, and reducing the presence on those already practicing. Doctors fear that this pressure will eventually also lead to service disruptions in hospitals and long-term care facilities. A former Quebec cardiologist who was convicted of second-degree murder in the 2009 stabbing deaths of his children is requesting a temporary release from prison. Guy Turcotte was found guilty of killing his two young children, Oliver 5 and Anne-Sophie 3, by an 11-person jury in 2015. He was subsequently sentenced to life in prison with no chance of parole for 17 years. Mr. Turcotte will appear before the Parole Board of Canada on September the 22nd to request an escorted temporary absence, which allows an inmate to leave a correctional institution for a limited time accompanied by a Correctional Service of Canada staff member. Offenders can apply for an escorted temporary absence at any point during their sentence. Isabelle Gaston, Mr. Turcotte's ex-wife and the children's mother, will read a letter at the hearing. She said she knew this day would come, and she's been trying to prepare herself for a long time. She chose to believe in the process, even though she's been disappointed countless times. Mr. Turcotte was initially found not criminally responsible for the children's death in a trial held in 2011. Ms. Gaston hopes that the hearing will be rigorous, prudent, and worthy of what Oliver and Anne-Sophie deserve. Corner Brook Pulp and Paper has registered an ambitious renewable energy project with the provincial government for environmental assessment. If approved, Project Tuckamore will see the development of a 155-megawatt wind farm in western Newfoundland, including 22 wind turbines and associated infrastructure.

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1: In your entertainment news for today, Thursday, September the 10th. Nominations for the 60th CMA Awards were announced this morning, with some of the biggest names in country music vying for the top prizes. Ella Langley led the way with 9 nominations, tying the records for a female artist led by Miranda Lambert in 2010 and equaled by Lainey Wilson in 2023. Langley was nominated for Entertainer of the Year, Female Vocalist of the Year, and Album of the Year. 2 of her songs, Choosin' Texas and Be Her, are competing against each other for both Song of the Year and Single of the Year. She was also nominated for a collaboration with Morgan Wallen, I Can't Love You Anymore, and music video Choosin' Texas. Lambert received 7 nominations, including 2 Single of the Year nominations as a producer on Langley's Be Her and Choosin' Texas, as well as for a duet with Kacey Musgraves, Horses and Divorces. Musgraves received 5 nominations, including Album of the Year and Female Vocalist of the Year. The awards themselves will be presented live on ABC from Nashville's Bridgestone Arena November the 18th at 8 p.m. Eastern Time. Wilson, a 12-time CMA award winner, returns as host for the 3rd straight year. Wilson won 3 CMAs in 2025, Album of the Year, Female Vocalist of the Year, and Entertainer of the Year. She's up again in the latter 2 categories. Beloved country music singer Brian Nashville Duckworth has died. He was 56. A cause of death has not been reported. Duckworth was known for his work in the country group TaylorMade. Our thoughts and prayers are with the family of Brian Duckworth, who made up 1/3 of the trio of TaylorMade, Born and Bred wrote on Facebook. TaylorMade played the very first Born and Bred event and one of our concert series. Brian was a kind and generous man, as well as a talented musician. He will be missed. An obituary for Duckworth said he died September the 7th at his home in West Virginia. He loved to sing and proudly performed with his family band, TaylorMade, the obituary read. Brian never passed up an opportunity to share his voice, earning him the affectionate nickname Nashville. Duckworth is survived by his wife, Tina Duckworth, whom he married in 2010. He is also survived by 6 children. Some country songs tell a good bar story. Josh Ross's new single, Kicked Out of Bars, made the bar story part of the release. The latest from this Canadian country artist is loud, playful, and made for the final stretch of summer. But Ross did more than post the cover and tell fans to stream it. He used social media to build the story around the title before listeners had even heard a full song. Kicked Out of Bars brings together the country hooks and rock energy that Ross has made a signature. The song follows a late night that gets a little out of control. There are bars, bad choices, cop cars, and the kind of friend who probably should have gone home hours ago. Ross wrote the track with Matt Guru, Mason Thornley, Joe Fox, and iValley's Brad Rempel. Guru also produced the song in Nashville. The tempo stays upbeat, while Ross delivers the story with enough grit to make the old thing feel believable. It is easy to picture a crowd shouting the chorus back at him before the first verse is even over. Kicked Out of Bars brings together the country hooks and rock energy that Ross has made his signature. The song is fun on its own, but the way Ross introduced it made the release even more interesting. Before announcing Kicked Out of Bars, Ross posted an apology-style video on Instagram. He told fans that he sometimes has too much fun and gets kicked out of bars. Tuesday morning, the driveway of a coastal mansion in Malibu, believed to belong to Nicolas Cage, collapsed as a giant sinkhole opened up in front of the home. Utility SoCalGas said the leak was under control hours later, but that it was temporarily shutting off natural gas services for a section of the street as a precaution against coastal erosion.

Authorities said the hole is approximately 7.5 to 9 meters deep and 18 meters wide. It extends into the roadway. Officials proclaimed the local emergency and issued an evacuation order for 31 properties in the area yesterday. Representatives for Cage did not respond to requests for comment. Property records show the property was sold in 2024, and the prior owner told the New York Times at the time of the sale that Cage was the buyer. The mansion was damaged during a Los Angeles area coastal flooding advisory over lingering effects off Marie, which had been a hurricane before turning back into a tropical storm. While the storm did not make landfall, it brought rain and churned up dangerous waves along the Southern California coastline over the holiday weekend. The city of Malibu said in a statement yesterday this incident is part of broader regional coastal conditions. The city is also monitoring coastal erosion along PCH, Pacific Coast Highway. The private neighborhood sits between the ocean and the iconic Pacific Coast Highway. Cage 62 recently starred in the Amazon series Spider Noir. He'll play John Madden in a biographical film about the NFL coach and commentator out later this year. He's appeared in more than 100 films, winning an Oscar for Leaving Las Vegas. That's a wrap for your entertainment news today. 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Cloudy with showers this evening. Southwest winds 30, gusting to 50, high up 13. Cloudy with showers tonight. Winds from the west 25 kilometers per hour, high of 13. Tomorrow, cloudy with showers. Northwest winds 30, temperature of 15. Cloudy overnight, 7. Mainly sunny skies Saturday, a high of 13. Cloudy overnight, temperature of 9. Cloudy with sunny breaks Sunday, a high of 16. South winds 25, gusting to 40. Rain coming in overnight, temperature of 13. Rain on Monday with a temperature of 16. Marine forecast for the Northeast Gulf. Showers this evening and tonight. Fog patches forming, dissipating tomorrow morning. Winds southwest 25 this evening and tonight, increasing to west 35 tomorrow morning, diminishing to 25 tomorrow evening. Saturday winds northwest 25 knots, diminishing to southwest 10 to 15 in the afternoon. Sunday winds southwest 25 to 35 knots. Monday winds southwest 35 knots. North Shore and Lower North Shore. Baie-Comeau, cloudy tonight, 30% chance of showers late evening. Winds west 30, gusting to 50, a low of 8. Sept-Îles and Port Cartier, 40% chance of showers this evening. Winds west 20, gusting to 40, a low of 8. Mingani, showers ending late evening, then cloudy. Risk of a thunderstorm this evening. Winds west 20, gusting to 40, a low of 9. Anticosti, 40% chance of showers. Winds from the west 30, gusting to 60, low of 11. Natasquan, showers with a risk of a thunderstorm. Winds west 20, gusting to 40, a low of 10. Chevry, showers beginning late evening. Risk of a thunderstorm. Winds southwest 20, gusting to 40. Temperature steady near 12. Place de Blanc, showers 5 millimeters. Winds south 40, gusting to 60. Becoming southwest 20 near midnight. Temperature steady near 13. Weather forecast brought to you by CJAS.

Air Liaison was established in Quebec in 2001. Air Liaison is part of the La Québécois group, offering flights to most destinations on the Lower North Shore 6 days a week. 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

really shouldn't drink. And I'm halfway through seven numbers I know I shouldn't call. And I've been playing that song, I don't know better than to play. When you pick up that phone, I'll say something I shouldn't say.

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Cloudy with showers this evening. Southwest winds 30, gusting to 50, high of 13. Cloudy with showers tonight. Winds from the west 25 kilometers per hour, high of 13. Tomorrow, cloudy with showers. Northwest winds 30, temperature of 15. Cloudy overnight, 7. Mainly sunny skies Saturday, a high of 13. Cloudy overnight, temperature of 9. Cloudy with sunny breaks Sunday, high of 16. South winds 25, gusting to 40. Rain coming in overnight, temperature of 13. Rain on Monday with a temperature of 16. Marine forecast for the Northeast Gulf. Showers this evening and tonight. Fog patches forming, dissipating tomorrow morning. Winds southwest 25 this evening and tonight, increasing to west 35 tomorrow morning, diminishing to 25 tomorrow evening. Saturday winds northwest 25 knots, diminishing to southwest 10 to 15 in the afternoon. Sunday winds southwest 25 to 35 knots. Monday winds southwest 35 knots. North Shore and Lower North Shore. Baie-Comeau, cloudy tonight, 30% chance of showers late evening. Winds west 30, gusting to 50, a low of 8. Sept-Îles and Port Cartier, 40% chance of showers this evening. Winds west 20, gusting to 40, a low of 8. Mingani, showers ending late evening, then cloudy. Risk of a thunderstorm this evening. Winds west 20, gusting to 40, a low of 9. Anticosti, 40% chance of showers. Winds from the west 30, gusting to 60, low of 11. Natasquan, showers with a risk of a thunderstorm. Winds west 20, gusting to 40, a low of 10. Chevry, showers beginning late evening. Risk of a thunderstorm. Winds southwest 20, gusting to 40. Temperature steady near 12. Blast of Blanc, showers 5 millimeters. Winds south 40, gusting to 60. Becoming southwest 20 near midnight. Temperature steady near 13. Weather forecast brought to you by CJAS.

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1: Welcome to this evening's Rosary. Starting out, we have the Our Father in song.

0: The five glorious mysteries of the Most Holy Rosary. In the name of the Father, and of the Son, and of the Holy Spirit, amen. I believe in God,
1: the Father Almighty, the Creator of heaven and earth, and in Jesus Christ, his only Son, our Lord, who was conceived by the Holy Spirit, born of the Virgin Mary, suffered under Pontius Pilate, was crucified, died, and was buried. He descended into hell. The third day he arose again from the dead. He ascended into heaven, sits at the right hand of God the Father Almighty. From thence he shall come to judge the living and the dead. I believe in the Holy Spirit, the Holy Catholic Church, the communion of saints, the forgiveness of sins, the resurrection of the body, and life everlasting. Amen.
0: Our Father, who art in heaven, hallowed be thy name. Thy kingdom come, thy will be done, on earth as it is in heaven.
1: Give us this day our daily bread, and forgive us our trespasses, as we forgive those who trespass against us. And lead us not into temptation, but deliver us from evil. Amen.
0: Hail Mary, full of grace, the Lord is with thee. Blessed art thou among women, and blessed is the fruit of thy womb, Jesus.
1: Holy Mary, Mother of God, pray for us sinners, now and at the hour of our death. Amen.
0: Hail Mary, full of grace, the Lord is with thee. Blessed art thou among women, and blessed is the fruit of thy womb, Jesus.
1: Holy Mary, Mother of God, pray for us sinners, now and at the hour of our death. Amen.
0: Hail Mary, full of grace, the Lord is with thee. Blessed art thou among women, and blessed is the fruit of thy womb, Jesus.
1: Holy Mary, Mother of God, pray for us sinners, now and at the hour of our death. Amen.
0: Glory be to the Father, and to the Son, and to the Holy Spirit.
1: As it was in the beginning, is now, and ever shall be, world without end. Amen.
0: The first glorious mystery, the resurrection. Our Father, who art in heaven, hallowed be thy name. Thy kingdom come, thy will be done, on earth as it is in heaven.
1: Give us this day our daily bread, and forgive us our trespasses, as we forgive those who trespass against us. And lead us not into temptation, but deliver us from evil. Amen.
0: Hail Mary, full of grace, the Lord is with thee. Blessed art thou among women, and blessed is the fruit of thy womb, Jesus.
1: Holy Mary, Mother of God, pray for us sinners, now and at the hour of our death. Amen.
0: Hail Mary, full of grace, the Lord is with thee. Blessed art thou among women, and blessed is the fruit of thy womb, Jesus.
1: Holy Mary, Mother of God, pray for us sinners, now and at the hour of our death. Amen.
0: Hail Mary, full of grace, the Lord is with thee. Blessed art thou among women, and blessed is the fruit of thy womb, Jesus.
1: Holy Mary, Mother of God, pray for us sinners, now and at the hour of our death. Amen.
0: Hail Mary, full of grace, the Lord is with thee. Blessed art thou among women, and blessed is the fruit of thy womb, Jesus.
1: Holy Mary, Mother of God, pray for us sinners, now and at the hour of our death. Amen.
0: Hail Mary, full of grace, the Lord is with thee. Blessed art thou among women, and blessed is the fruit of thy womb, Jesus.
1: Holy Mary, Mother of God, pray for us sinners, now and at the hour of our death. Amen.
0: Hail Mary, full of grace, the Lord is with thee. Blessed art thou among women, and blessed is the fruit of thy womb, Jesus.
1: Holy Mary, Mother of God, pray for us sinners, now and at the hour of our death. Amen.
0: Hail Mary, full of grace, the Lord is with thee. Blessed art thou among women, and blessed is the fruit of thy womb, Jesus.
1: Holy Mary, Mother of God, pray for us sinners, now and at the hour of our death. Amen.
0: Hail Mary, full of grace, the Lord is with thee. Blessed art thou among women, and blessed is the fruit of thy womb, Jesus.
1: Holy Mary, Mother of God, pray for us sinners, now and at the hour of our death. Amen.
0: Hail Mary, full of grace, the Lord is with thee. Blessed art thou among women, and blessed is the fruit of thy womb, Jesus.
1: Holy Mary, Mother of God, pray for us sinners, now and at the hour of our death. Amen.
0: Hail Mary, full of grace, the Lord is with thee. Blessed art thou among women, and blessed is the fruit of thy womb, Jesus.
1: Holy Mary, Mother of God, pray for us sinners, now and at the hour of our death. Amen.
0: Glory be to the Father, and to the Son, and to the Holy Spirit.
1: As it was in the beginning, is now, and ever shall be, world without end. Amen. O my Jesus, forgive us our sins, save us from the fires of hell, lead all souls to heaven,
2: especially those most in need of thy mercy.
0: The second glorious mystery, the Ascension. Our Father, who art in heaven, hallowed be thy name. Thy kingdom come, thy will be done on earth as it is in heaven.
2: Give us this day our daily bread, and forgive us our trespasses, as we forgive those who trespass against us. And lead us not into temptation, but deliver us from evil. Amen.
0: Hail Mary, full of grace, the Lord is with thee. Blessed art thou among women, and blessed is the fruit of thy womb, Jesus.
2: Holy Mary, Mother of God, pray for us sinners, now and at the hour of our death. Amen.
0: Hail Mary, full of grace, the Lord is with thee. Blessed art thou among women, and blessed is the fruit of thy womb, Jesus.
2: Holy Mary, Mother of God, pray for us sinners, now and at the hour of our death. Amen.
0: Hail Mary, full of grace, the Lord is with thee. Blessed art thou among women, and blessed is the fruit of thy womb, Jesus.
2: Holy Mary, Mother of God, pray for us sinners, now and at the hour of our death. Amen.
0: Hail Mary, full of grace, the Lord is with thee. Blessed art thou among women, and blessed is the fruit of thy womb, Jesus.
2: Holy Mary, Mother of God, pray for us sinners, now and at the hour of our death. Amen.
0: Hail Mary, full of grace, the Lord is with thee. Blessed art thou among women, and blessed is the fruit of thy womb, Jesus.
2: Holy Mary, Mother of God, pray for us sinners, now and at the hour of our death. Amen.
0: Hail Mary, full of grace, the Lord is with thee. Blessed art thou among women, and blessed is the fruit of thy womb, Jesus.
2: Holy Mary, Mother of God, pray for us sinners, now and at the hour of our death. Amen.
0: Hail Mary, full of grace, the Lord is with thee. Blessed art thou among women, and blessed is the fruit of thy womb, Jesus.
2: Holy Mary, Mother of God, pray for us sinners, now and at the hour of our death. Amen.
0: Hail Mary, full of grace, the Lord is with thee. Blessed art thou among women, and blessed is the fruit of thy womb, Jesus.
2: Holy Mary, Mother of God, pray for us sinners, now and at the hour of our death. Amen.
0: Hail Mary, full of grace, the Lord is with thee. Blessed art thou among women, and blessed is the fruit of thy womb, Jesus.
2: Holy Mary, Mother of God, pray for us sinners, now and at the hour of our death. Amen.
0: Hail Mary, full of grace, the Lord is with thee. Blessed art thou among women, and blessed is the fruit of thy womb, Jesus.
2: Holy Mary, Mother of God, pray for us sinners, now and at the hour of our death. Amen.
0: Glory be to the Father, and to the Son, and to the Holy Spirit.
2: As it was in the beginning, it is now and ever shall be, world without end. Amen. O my Jesus, forgive us our sins, save us from the fires of hell, lead all souls to heaven, especially those most in need of thy mercy.
0: The third glorious mystery, the descent of the Holy Spirit. Our Father, who art in heaven, hallowed be thy name. Thy kingdom come, thy will be done on earth as it is in heaven.
2: Give us this day our daily bread, and forgive us our trespasses, as we forgive those who trespass against us. And lead us not into temptation, but deliver us from evil. Amen.
0: Hail Mary, full of grace, the Lord is with thee. Blessed art thou among women, and blessed is the fruit of thy womb, Jesus.
2: Holy Mary, Mother of God, pray for us sinners, now and at the hour of our death. Amen.
0: Hail Mary, full of grace, the Lord is with thee. Blessed art thou among women, and blessed is the fruit of thy womb, Jesus.
2: Holy Mary, Mother of God, pray for us sinners, now and at the hour of our death. Amen.
0: Hail Mary, full of grace, the Lord is with thee. Blessed art thou among women, and blessed is the fruit of thy womb, Jesus.
2: Holy Mary, Mother of God, pray for us sinners, now and at the hour of our death. Amen.
0: Hail Mary, full of grace, the Lord is with thee. Blessed art thou among women, and blessed is the fruit of thy womb, Jesus.
2: Holy Mary, Mother of God, pray for us sinners, now and at the hour of our death. Amen.
0: Hail Mary, full of grace, the Lord is with thee. Blessed art thou among women, and blessed is the fruit of thy womb, Jesus.
2: Holy Mary, Mother of God, pray for us sinners, now and at the hour of our death. Amen.
0: Hail Mary, full of grace, the Lord is with thee. Blessed art thou among women, and blessed is the fruit of thy womb, Jesus.
2: Holy Mary, Mother of God, pray for us sinners, now and at the hour of our death. Amen.
0: Hail Mary, full of grace, the Lord is with thee. Blessed art thou among women, and blessed is the fruit of thy womb, Jesus.
3: Holy Mary, Mother of God, pray for us sinners, now and at the hour of our death. Amen.
0: Hail Mary, full of grace, the Lord is with thee. Blessed art thou among women, and blessed is the fruit of thy womb, Jesus.
3: Holy Mary, Mother of God, pray for us sinners, now and at the hour of our death. Amen.
0: Hail Mary, full of grace, the Lord is with thee. Blessed art thou among women, and blessed is the fruit of thy womb, Jesus.
3: Holy Mary, Mother of God, pray for us sinners, now and at the hour of our death. Amen.
0: Hail Mary, full of grace, the Lord is with thee. Blessed art thou among women, and blessed is the fruit of thy womb, Jesus.
3: Holy Mary, Mother of God, pray for us sinners, now and at the hour of our death. Amen.
0: Glory be to the Father, and to the Son, and to the Holy Spirit.
2: As it was in the beginning, it is now and ever shall be, world without end. Amen. O my Jesus, forgive us our sins, save us from the fires of hell. Lead all souls to heaven, especially those most in need of thy mercy.
0: The fourth glorious mystery, the Assumption. Our Father who art in heaven, hallowed be thy name. Thy kingdom come, thy will be done on earth as it is in heaven.
2: Give us this day our daily bread, and forgive us our trespasses, as we forgive those who trespass against us. And lead us not into temptation, but deliver us from evil. Amen.
0: Hail Mary, full of grace, the Lord is with thee. Blessed art thou among women, and blessed is the fruit of thy womb, Jesus.
3: Holy Mary, Mother of God, pray for us sinners, now and at the hour of our death. Amen.
0: Hail Mary, full of grace, the Lord is with thee. Blessed art thou among women, and blessed is the fruit of thy womb, Jesus.
3: Holy Mary, Mother of God, pray for us sinners, now and at the hour of our death. Amen.
0: Hail Mary, full of grace, the Lord is with thee. Blessed art thou among women, and blessed is the fruit of thy womb, Jesus.
3: Holy Mary, Mother of God, pray for us sinners, now and at the hour of our death. Amen.
0: Hail Mary, full of grace, the Lord is with thee. Blessed art thou among women, and blessed is the fruit of thy womb, Jesus.
3: Holy Mary, Mother of God, pray for us sinners, now and at the hour of our death. Amen.
0: Hail Mary, full of grace, the Lord is with thee. Blessed art thou among women, and blessed is the fruit of thy womb, Jesus.
3: Holy Mary, Mother of God, pray for us sinners, now and at the hour of our death. Amen.
0: Hail Mary, full of grace, the Lord is with thee. Blessed art thou among women, and blessed is the fruit of thy womb, Jesus.
3: Holy Mary, Mother of God, pray for us sinners, now and at the hour of our death. Amen.
0: Hail Mary, full of grace, the Lord is with thee. Blessed art thou among women, and blessed is the fruit of thy womb, Jesus.
3: Holy Mary, Mother of God, pray for us sinners, now and at the hour of our death. Amen.
0: Hail Mary, full of grace, the Lord is with thee. Blessed art thou among women, and blessed is the fruit of thy womb, Jesus.
3: Holy Mary, Mother of God, pray for us sinners, now and at the hour of our death. Amen.
0: Hail Mary, full of grace, the Lord is with thee. Blessed art thou among women, and blessed is the fruit of thy womb, Jesus.
3: Holy Mary, Mother of God, pray for us sinners, now and at the hour of our death. Amen.
0: Hail Mary, full of grace, the Lord is with thee. Blessed art thou among women, and blessed is the fruit of thy womb, Jesus.
3: Holy Mary, Mother of God, pray for us sinners, now and at the hour of our death. Amen.
0: Glory be to the Father, and to the Son, and to the Holy Spirit.
2: As it was in the beginning, it is now and ever shall be, world without end. Amen. O my Jesus, forgive us our sins, save us from the fires of hell, lead all souls to heaven, especially those most in need of thy mercy.
0: The fifth glorious mystery, the Coronation. Our Father who art in heaven, hallowed be thy name. Thy kingdom come, thy will be done on earth as it is in heaven.
2: Give us this day our daily bread, and forgive us our trespasses, as we forgive those who trespass against us. And lead us not into temptation, but deliver us from evil. Amen.
0: Hail Mary, full of grace, the Lord is with thee. Blessed art thou among women, and blessed is the fruit of thy womb, Jesus.
3: Holy Mary, Mother of God, pray for us sinners, now and at the hour of our death. Amen.
0: Hail Mary, full of grace, the Lord is with thee. Blessed art thou among women, and blessed is the fruit of thy womb, Jesus.
3: Holy Mary, Mother of God, pray for us sinners, now and at the hour of our death. Amen.
0: Hail Mary, full of grace, the Lord is with thee. Blessed art thou among women, and blessed is the fruit of thy womb, Jesus.
3: Holy Mary, Mother of God, pray for us sinners, now and at the hour of our death. Amen.
0: Hail Mary, full of grace, the Lord is with thee. Blessed art thou among women, and blessed is the fruit of thy womb, Jesus.
3: Holy Mary, Mother of God, pray for us sinners, now and at the hour of our death. Amen.
0: Hail Mary, full of grace, the Lord is with thee. Blessed art thou among women, and blessed is the fruit of thy womb, Jesus.
3: Holy Mary, Mother of God, pray for us sinners, now and at the hour of our death. Amen.
0: Hail Mary, full of grace, the Lord is with thee. Blessed art thou among women, and blessed is the fruit of thy womb, Jesus.
3: Holy Mary, Mother of God, pray for us sinners, now and at the hour of our death. Amen.
0: Hail Mary, full of grace, the Lord is with thee. Blessed art thou among women, and blessed is the fruit of thy womb, Jesus.
3: Holy Mary, Mother of God, pray for us sinners, now and at the hour of our death. Amen.
0: Hail Mary, full of grace, the Lord is with thee. Blessed art thou among women, and blessed is the fruit of thy womb, Jesus.
3: Holy Mary, Mother of God, pray for us sinners, now and at the hour of our death. Amen.
0: Hail Mary, full of grace, the Lord is with thee. Blessed art thou among women, and blessed is the fruit of thy womb, Jesus.
3: Holy Mary, Mother of God, pray for us sinners, now and at the hour of our death. Amen.
0: Hail Mary, full of grace, the Lord is with thee. Blessed art thou among women, and blessed is the fruit of thy womb, Jesus.
3: Holy Mary, Mother of God, pray for us sinners, now and at the hour of our death. Amen.
0: Glory be to the Father, and to the Son, and to the Holy Spirit.
3: As it was in the beginning, is now, and ever shall be, world without end. Amen. O my Jesus, forgive us our sins, save us from the fires of hell, lead all souls to heaven, especially those most in need of thy mercy.
0: Hail, Holy Queen.
3: Mother of mercy, our life, our sweetness, and our hope. To thee do we cry, poor banished children of Eve. To thee do we send up our sighs, mourning and weeping in this valley of tears. 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And after this, our exile, show unto us the blessed fruit of thy womb, Jesus. O clement, O loving, O sweet Virgin Mary.
0: Pray for us, O Holy Mother of God.
3: That we may be made worthy of the promises of Christ.

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I told the neighborhood girl, said, hey, y'all, watch this. 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

Bingos at the Catholic Church are held from fall to spring on Thursday nights. 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